0: Family of William Chapman killed by a tiger at a wildlife park in South Yorkshire paid tribute to him. In a statement, they say William was a bright, warm and engaging young man whose family clearly loved, and William loved them back. The Yorkshire Wildlife Park in Doncaster will remain closed today for the fifth day after the incident. Conservative leader Kevin Badenoch has criticised Donald Trump for his deal to import Russian diesel. From the US president's announcement, European allies gave a public show of support to Ukrainian President Volodymyr Zelensky after Trump claimed Russian President Vladimir Putin wanted a peace deal more than the Kyiv government. Badenoch says Trump is wrong to attack Zelensky.
1: The fact is Russia is the aggressor in this conflict. It has made life miserable, not just for Ukrainians, but even as far away as the UK. Energy prices have spiked because of that war in Ukraine.
0: AI could give terrorists access to bioweapons if guardrails on the technology fail. That's according to the head of MI5.
2: Not yet realised, but the misuse case to which I'd attach greatest weight is AI's potential to change the stakes on existing or even new bioweapons. These risks are real. The UK intelligence community, MI5, GCHQ and MI6, is working closely with the UK's globally respected AI Security Institute to take them on.
0: That's Sir Kerr McCallum. He said AI is already supercharging the cybersecurity contest between attackers and defenders. He announced the launch of a new AI threat assessment centre. The Vatican's confirmed the Pope has been diagnosed with cancer after undergoing a successful surgery to remove the lower lobe of his right lung. Doctors confirmed their diagnosis of lung adenocarcinoma in a statement released on Tuesday evening. The Pope was in the operating theatre for around 3 hours and suffered no complications during the operation. The home of London's oldest restaurant, Rules, which has hosted famous faces from Dickens to Madonna over the past two centuries, has been given to the National Trust. In the Champions League last night, Arsenal beat Lille by 3-0 at the Emirates. Manchester United, though, lost 2-0 away at Atletico Madrid. Tonight, Liverpool face Austrian side LASK, Manchester City at home to PSG. That's latest from Radio News Hub. I'm Jules Eadbridge.
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5: Whatever the weather.
0: Most areas will stay dry overnight with long clear spells. From any cloud, though, will increase throughout the day. Temperatures this morning ranging from 8 degrees Celsius in the north to 12 degrees Celsius in the south.

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1: 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I'm Ma Baker. 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
2: This is the story of Ma Baker.

Ma Baker, Boney M. Right, coming up next, Andy Williams and his version of Can't Take My Eyes Off You. 1967 song, recorded as a single by Frankie Valli, and it was one of his biggest hits, and it got to number two in the Billboard Hot 100 for a week. And then Frankie Valli only really sort of passed that in 75 with My Eyes Adored You, but of course loads and loads of other stuff. But as was the wont of those days, all the singers, the Rat Packs, all those type of people, they all copied everybody else's songs and that side of thing. So one song could be a hit three or four times. Wasn't unusual. But here's Andy and Can't Take My Eyes Off You.

There we go, Andy Williams. Never a great fan in the day when he was at his height. Really sort of more appreciating more actually over the years now as I get older. I realise how good he was. But on his TV show, he always tried to be funny, and I think he was a bit guilty of thinking he was funnier than he actually was. But I think we can all be a wee bit guilty of that. Chairman of the board coming up now. Done that a couple of times with my other hats on. You've got me dangling on a string. This is Peter Kirkpatrick on 50 Years of Pop.

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But it was a little bit frightening. Yes, let's move on. Here we go. Carl Douglas, kung fu fighting. 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

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The Superstation!

0: That was Take On Me, Aha, Knowing Me, Knowing You. 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That's easier for you to say.
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Now a decent group from the 70s coming up, Argent. Of course, their great hit was Hold Your Head Up. I'm not going to play that. No, I'm going to do God Save... God... 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God Gave Rock and Roll to you. Here we go. Take it away.

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I mentioned David Bowie earlier on, so it seems only right, really, to play one of his tracks. And it's always difficult with somebody like him because there's just so much around. He was always sort of acclaimed by critics and musicians for his innovation in the 70s. And then he just kept on going. So he changed his styles, he changed his genre to some degree. And he was a leading figure, as I say, in the music industry, regarded as one of the most influential musicians of the 20th century. So that said, what do we play? Well, we're going to play Ashes to Ashes. This is David Bowie.

There we go, David Bowie and Ashes to Ashes. Coming up next, I've got a song called Misty Blue, which was originally written for Brenda Lee, and she turned it down, so it various people have had a go at it. Billy Joe Spears was one. This particular version is by Dorothy Moore, and I rather like this. A nice little gentle piece of music. See what you think.

Right, I'm going to play a track from a group called Hue and Cry. They really started in the sort of early 80s. Still sort of kicking around, really. Their genre, it says here, is blue-eyed soul, pop, and sophisti-pop. I have no idea what any of that is. But they sort of had a bit of a jazz feel, and I think a lot of their influences were from jazz. This, they didn't trouble the charts much, apart from this one track, and this is Labour of Love. This is Hue and Cry from Scotland.

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1: 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Anyway, there it was, like that. Janet J. No, it's Janet K. Silly Me and Silly Games.

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We're just running out of time. Two more tracks to come and then it's time for me to go off and do something else. 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

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And the start of the show seemed to be a lifetime ago. It was only 2 hours, but it's all gone. So I'm now going to go. Hope you've enjoyed the show. 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Have a lovely tomorrow and the rest of the week. I hope to see you again very, very soon when we could do something very similar. Bye-bye for now.

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2: The family of a man killed by a tiger at a wildlife park in South Yorkshire paid tribute to him. 23-year-old William Chapman died after he was mauled to death when he entered the tiger enclosure at the Yorkshire Wildlife Park in Doncaster on Saturday. The Foreign Secretary and European allies have shown support for Ukrainian President Volodymyr Zelensky, following criticism from Donald Trump. The US President suggested Ukraine needs a new leader and claimed Russian President Vladimir Putin wanted a peace deal more than the Kyiv government. The Conservative leader, Kemi Badenoch, says she disagrees with Trump's diesel deal with Russia, as well as his comments.
3: We have sanctions on Russian oil. It's very disappointing to hear Donald Trump going backwards on sanctions. He is wrong to attack President Zelensky in the way that he did. I fundamentally disagree with him.
2: AI could give terrorists access to bioweapons or generate new pathogens if guardrails on the technology fail. That's according to the head of MI5. In his speech at Thames House, Ken McCallum says among the potential ways that humans could misuse AI, bioweapons are a key concern.
4: Part of that means retaining the capability edge against those who mean the UK harm. As they seek to harness AI, we must stay ahead. So these powerful technologies bolster rather than undermine our shared security.
2: He announced the launch of a new AI threat assessment centre. Pope Leo has been diagnosed with cancer after undergoing a successful surgery to remove the lower lobe of his right lung. In a statement, doctors confirmed a diagnosis of lung adenocarcinoma. It confirmed the Pope was in the operating theatre for around 3 hours and suffered no complications during the operation. The National Trust has been donated the home of London's oldest restaurant. The Trust has described rules at 34 to 35 Maiden Lane in Covent Garden as a rare example of living heritage, where both the historic structure and the original use of the building remain intact. In the Champions League last night, Manchester United lost 2-0 away against Atletico Madrid, and Arsenal beat Lille 3-0 at home. That's the latest from Radio News Hub. I'm Jules Eastbridge.
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1: Whatever the weather.
2: Most areas will stay dry overnight with long clear spells, from any cloud though will increase throughout the day. Temperatures this morning ranging from 8 degrees Celsius in the north to 12 degrees Celsius in the south.

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2: 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It's time for the Music Expert Retro Countdown. This week, Jeff Michaels takes us on a trip back to this week in
1: 1967.
2: The man who works so hard, he's forgotten how it feels to be hardly working. Jeff Michaels.
3: Why, hello, Jeff Michaels here, and it's time for another trip back in time in the old retro countdown time machine. In most of the country, school was about to start, and we'll see what everyone was listening to at the end of their summer. This week, we introduce 7 songs into the 40, and we have the 50 to 41 review. But first, let's see what ended August 1967 in the top 3. The first of those records is Pleasant Valley Sunday by the Monkees.

the third biggest hit on August 26, 1967, Pleasant Valley Sunday by the Monkees. We continue our recap with the number 2 record. It was a former number 1 by the Beatles.

Love, the song at number 2 on last week's survey. We're taking a look at the top 3 on August 26, 1967, to set up our countdown for September 2nd. And last week, there was a new number 1 song, a record by Bobby Gentry.

Ode to Billy Joe. That was Bobby Gentry in at number one on last week's survey. Well, as we move up to September 2nd, 1967, we're going to take a look at the song that only spent 2 weeks on the charts. It was a number three hit for Grand Funk in 1975, but only a number 129 peaker for the Soul Brothers Six in 1967. Here's their first version of Some Kind of Wonderful.

In its first of 2 weeks bubbling under the Hot 100, that was the Soul Brothers 6 with Some Kind of Wonderful, a retro countdown bonus track. This week's 50 to 41 review is up next with three singles that couldn't make it into the 40.

0: back to the countdown. Once again, here's Jeff Michaels.
1: Welcome back to the Music Expert Retro Countdown, and now let's take a look at the 50 to 41 review. In at number 50, moving into its peak position, is a duo that had 8 top 40 hits to this point, but they wouldn't get another until 1971. At number 50, here's Sonny and Cher.

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1: Next song parodies an old commercial for the Italian Swiss Colony Wine Company. Their catchphrase was, "The little old winemaker me." Here Dean Martin sings, "Little old wine drinker me."

Up 10, in at 49, and headed for the 40. Little Old Wine Drinker Me by Dean Martin. We won't play the next two as they were droppers. Everybody Needs Love by Gladys Knight and the Pips, falling from its peak of 39 down to 48. And My Mammy by The Happenings. They fall from 20 to 47. Five of the songs peaked in the 30s. Three didn't make it into the 40. One peaked at number 13, and one made it to the top 10. And here was that song. If

up 10 to 46 this week. Headed for the top 40, heck, headed for the top 10. That was Gimme Little Sign by Brenton Wood. Producer Mickey Most wanted them to cover a song that did well in other countries, just not the USA. The group thought it was dumb and didn't want to, so Mickey got studio musicians to record it. Ultimately, he got Yardbird singer Keith Relf to record a vocal, and that's what you hear on this song. Ha ha!

Aha, said the clown. In at number 45, that was the Yardbirds. And you know, all three songs that stayed between 50 and 41 are at their peak position this week. Sonny and Cher, the Yardbirds, and this one by Junior Walker and the All-Stars.

holding it to 44, Junior Walker and the All-Stars, and Shoot Your Shot. We won't play this dropper, The Sweetest Thing This Side of Heaven. Chris Bartley falls from 32 to 43. And about to become their fourth and final top 40 hit, Western Union was their first, a number 5 hit, this one is Zip Code. Here are the 5 Americans at number 42 this week.

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0: You know, in the past we've reported that the first hard rock-styled song to make it to the 40 was Summertime Blues in 1968. David Dana Bashan makes the argument that this next song should get the nod. And we'll let you decide, but we thought so too until we talked to one of the experts in the field. That would be Steve Litvak of the amazing Rock and Roll Rumble radio show, which airs on one of our affiliates, Rochester Free Radio, every Saturday afternoon at 1 p.m. Eastern. We thought we'd give him that cheap plug since he helped us out by answering this question for us. Because he tells us it really only sounds heavy because of the fuzz sound of the guitar. There's no rhythm section heaviness, and there's no vocals to judge. So Steve Litvak, our expert, makes us say that, yeah, we kind of agree. Summertime Blues still gets the nod. Now you decide. Here's Davey Allen and the Arrows, moving up 10 to 41 with Blues Theme.

Iowa's Blues Theme by Davy Allen and the Arrows, moving into the number 41 slot. Well, Never My Love by the Association debuted on the Hot 100 the prior week, has yet to hit the 40 or even the 50 to 41 realm. But now its B-side is on the charts at the ultimate leadoff spot. And now let's take a listen to what was on the other side of a beautiful love ballad. It was a statement about war.

In at number 100 this week in time, Requiem for the Masses by The Association. And coming up, the beginning of this week's 40 Biggest.

to this opening. It's based on a hit from earlier in 67. And we'll tell you afterwards which song. See if you

0: A public show of support to Ukrainian President Volodymyr Zelensky after Trump claimed Russian President Vladimir Putin wanted a peace deal more than the Kyiv government. Baillon says Trump is wrong to attack Zelensky.
1: The fact is Russia is the aggressor in this conflict. It has made life miserable, not just for Ukrainians, but even as far away as the UK. Energy prices have spiked because of that war in Ukraine.
0: The family of William Chapman, killed by a tiger at a wildlife park in South Yorkshire, paid tribute to him. In the statement, they say William was a bright, warm and engaging young man whom his family dearly loved, and William loved them back. AI could give terrorists access to bioweapons or generate new pathogens if guardrails on the technology fail. That's according to the head of MI5. In a speech at Thames House, Ken McCollum said among the potential ways that humans could misuse AI, bioweapons are a key concern.
2: Today, AI is already supercharging the cybersecurity contest between attackers and defenders. It can produce propaganda and radicalizing material tailored to the individual. We've caught terrorists seeking to exploit AI to improve their reconnaissance and attack methodologies.
0: He announced the launch of a new AI threat assessment centre. The First Minister of Scotland, John Swinney, said it will take every opportunity to protect the powers of the Scottish Parliament. His comments come after reports Tory leader Kemi Badenoch would review devolution if her party wins the keys to Downing Street in the next general election. Mr Swinney has not ruled out a potential legal challenge to attempt to reduce the powers of the Scottish Parliament. New research suggests that vacancies in adult social care in England have fallen to their lowest level in a decade, but workforce growth is slowing. National charity Skills for Care say their analysis shows we're 96,000 vacant posts in March, down by 11,500 from 2024-25. In England, Scotland and Wales are all through to the playoff finals in the qualifying for next summer's World Cup in Brazil, but Northern Ireland, their campaign is over. That's the latest from Radio News Hub. I'm Jules Eatsbridge.
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5: whatever the weather.
0: Most areas will stay dry overnight with long clear spells. Many cloud, though, will increase throughout the day. Temperatures this morning ranging from 8 degrees Celsius in the north to 12 degrees Celsius in the south.

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1: The family of a man killed by a tiger at a South Yorkshire wildlife park have paid tribute to him. 23-year-old William Chapman died after he was mauled to death when he entered the tiger enclosure at the Yorkshire Wildlife Park in Doncaster on Saturday. The Foreign Secretary and European allies have shown support for Ukrainian President Volodymyr Zelensky after criticism from Donald Trump. The US President suggested Ukraine needs a new leader and claimed Russian President Vladimir Putin wanted a peace deal more than the Kyiv government. Conservative leader Kemi Badenoch says she disagrees with Trump's diesel deal with Russia, as well as his comments.
2: We have sanctions on Russian oil. It's very disappointing to hear Donald Trump going backwards on sanctions. He is wrong to attack President Zelensky in the way that he did. I fundamentally disagree with him.
1: Artificial intelligence could give terrorists access to bioweapons if guardrails on the technology fail. That's according to the head of MI5.
3: Not yet realised, but the misuse case to which I'd attach greatest weight is AI's potential to change the stakes on existing or even new bioweapons. These risks are real. The UK intelligence community, MI5, GCHQ and MI6, is working closely with the UK's globally respected AI Security Institute to take them on.
1: That's Ken McCallum. He says AI is already supercharging the cybersecurity contest between attackers and defenders. He announced the launch of a new AI threat assessment centre. Scotland's First Minister John Swinney said it will take every opportunity to protect the powers of the Scottish Parliament. It comes after reports Tory leader Kemi Badenoch would review devolution if her party wins the next general election, which is planned for 2029. Vacancies in adult social care in England have fallen to their lowest level in a decade and workforce growth is slowing, according to the latest research from national charity Skills for Care. And the journey in qualifying for next summer's World Cup in Brazil continues for England, Scotland and Wales. But it's over for another campaign for Northern Ireland, who lost 3-1 last night to Portugal after a 4-0 defeat at home last week. That's the latest from Radio News Hub. I'm Jules Eatbridge.
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7: Whatever the weather.
1: Northern and western areas will be cloudy, whereas the rest of the UK will see sunny spells throughout this morning. Temperatures by lunchtime reaching 14 degrees Celsius in the north and 17 degrees Celsius in the south.

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2: You know, I never get a vacation from anything, so I'm just going to sit in my chair and do some sightseeing. Look, there's David Dana Bashan researching an upcoming show. Oh, look, out the window, there's Gregory Leschishin headed out for a hike. Oh, there goes the first 2 hours, and now here's number three, and that's survey song number 24 right there. Oh, look, there is a mountain.

up the most of any act in the 40, 12 notches. Donovan with There Is a Mountain. And speaking of the man, up next is the second hit in the 40 to reference him. Peter, Paul, and Mary did it earlier within I Dig Rock and Roll Music. Here, it's in the midsection where singer Beverly Martin guests delivering a one-liner, mentioning him by his real last name. And it's the second in the 40 to reference the Beatles. Peter, Paul, and Mary was the other, and the opening and closing gives a nod to Strawberry Fields Forever. No mention here, though, of the Mamas and Papas, who were the third mentioned in I Dig Rock and Roll Music. Holding at their number 23 peak this week, here are Simon and

number 23 last week, there again this week, Faking It by Simon and Garfunkel. Some feel that unnecessary censorship is why this next song, considered a classic by many, didn't hit number one. In the second verse, the line, "Making love in the green grass," was deemed offensive. Bang Records did issue a cleaned-up version where they replaced it with a repeat of the "laughing in a running hey hey" line of the first verse. But evidently, some are still a little turned off by Van's filthy mouth. Lord knows how they take today's music. Brown Eyed Girl jumps up five this week to number 22.

Moving up 5 this week, Brown Eyed Girl at number 22 by Van Morrison. Now here's a group who hit number 1 with a song called 96 Tears. They also hit the 40 with I Need Somebody, but this time around they wouldn't even make it to the top 100, bubbling under at number 110. That's their peak position, Question Mark and the Mysterians with Do Something to Me.

Question Mark and the Mysterians with a retro countdown bonus track called Do Something To Me. Coming up, turning a stinky situation around.

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1: I thank you so much, Tom Green, and I thank you, the listeners, for tuning in for another look back in our Retro Countdown time machine. Moving down five this week, here are the Tremolos.

Silence is golden. I'll give them that. That was the Tremolos. They moved down this week to number 21. The label this next record is on, Relalot Records, went bankrupt and cost this group their name. That's when George Clinton started Funkadelic. And when he wanted to restart the Parliaments, he dropped the and the plural. And that's when Parliament came to be. This week in their original form, they climb 8 with Testify.

fronted by George Clinton, the Parliament, and I Wanna Testify. This week, they're at number 20. You know, a few moments ago, we heard from Question Mark and the Mysterians as a retro countdown bonus track, One Time a Hitmaker. Now here's another of those groups. They're debuting and peaking at number 95. You know those guys, they sang Red Rubber Ball, The Circle? Well, here they are with a song called Penny Arcade.

debuting and peaking at number 95 this week in time, Penny Arcade by The Circle. Now we return to the countdown, and originally the word funk meant something with a strong odor. That was in the 1620s. It first started creeping into the music world around 1907, and in jam sessions, you'd encourage someone to get down by telling them to put some stank on it. Well, New Orleans session drummer Earl Palmer was the first to equal funk to the rhythm of their tracks. And here, either that's what Wilson Pickett means, or he's saying New York City needs some deodorant. Well, maybe they do. They do have the Yankees.

Funky Broadway, moving up 10 to number 19 this week by Wilson Pickett. The Hollies hold at number 18 this week on their way out of the 40. Their recent top 10 is Carrie Ann. Yeah.

the Hollies and the Music Expert Retro Countdown. Their former top 10 is at number 18, Carrie Ann. Now here's the song that leads off the LP, Groovin' by the Young Rascals, though it came out as its third single. Down 6 to 17, A Girl Like You.

moving downwards this week. In at number 17, A Girl Like You by the Young Rascals. Now let's flip that record over for this week's B-Side Spotlight. And if you're a jazz fan, you'll like this one. It features flautist Hubert Laws. He was big on CTI Records at one point. Here is that B-side. It's called It's Love.

The Young Rascals with this week's B-side spotlight, It's Love, the Flip of a Girl Like You. Coming up, quite the interesting dessert option.

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1: 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When we're on and where we're on is the most important part, and that's the cover photo. 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In addition, you can talk to us or other fans of the show. Once again, that website is facebook.com/musicexpertretrocountdown. A former top five smash, now at number 16, A Whiter Shade of Pale. Here are Procol Harum.

read by Gary Brooker. That was A Whiter Shade of Pale, this week at 16 by Procol Harum. Looking at the songs at number one within the 40 this week, we've got The Current, two former, and one.

10 to 15. That was the letter by the Box Tops. You know, I followed this recipe from Jay and the Techniques, and whoever wants the rest of this pie can gladly have it. Who thought it was a good idea for an apple, peach, and pumpkin pie? Oof, I don't know. But this week, their pastry comes in at number 14.

peaches, pumpkin pie. Ugh, let's throw that pie in the trash. The record's all right, though. Jay and the Techniques move up to number 14 this week. David Dana Bashan tells us that Billboard said this song had a strong dance beat in strong support of Neil Diamond's top vocal work. He also says that Neil holds at his peak of number 13 with Thank the Lord for the Nighttime.

Simon. He holds a 13 this week with I Thank the Lord for the Nighttime. Now we're up to the song that took a very long time to put together. Many sections were recorded over a 9-month period, and Brian Wilson couldn't decide which ones to keep and which ones to throw away. Creating versions from 3 minutes long to a rumored 6-minute two-part single plan, and even an 11-minute version, which has never surfaced, by the way. It cost $40,000 in 1967 dollars, and finally, Brian selected the 3 minutes and 36 seconds worth of music for the single release. He later said that it should have been slightly longer, and in 2011, issued what he called the perfect version of Heroes and Villains, which is the one we'll play now. The Beach Boys hold this week at number 12.

holding at number 12 this week, the peak position for the Beach Boys, that was Heroes and Villains. We've got the top 11 to come, including the number one record this week in 1967.

Now here's a song that you would think was the most successful, but Vicky Carr beat the Soul Survivors by just one notch. Debuting at number 83 this week in time, going to number 4, here's Expressway to Your Heart.

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2: The family of William Chapman, killed by a tiger at a South Yorkshire wildlife park, have paid tribute to him. In a statement, they say William was a bright, warm and engaging young man whom his family dearly loved, and William loved them back. Conservative leader Kemi Badenoch criticised Donald Trump for his deal to import Russian diesel. From the US president's announcement, European allies gave a public show of support to Ukrainian President Volodymyr Zelensky after Trump claimed Russian President Vladimir Putin wanted a peace deal more than the Kyiv government. Badenoch says Trump is wrong to attack Zelensky.
3: The fact is Russia is the aggressor in this conflict. It has made life miserable, not just for Ukrainians, but even as far away as the UK. Energy prices have spiked because of that war in Ukraine.
2: AI could give terrorists access to bioweapons or generate new pathogens if guardrails on the technology fail. That's according to the head of MI5. In a speech at Thames House, Ken McCullum says among the potential ways that humans could misuse AI, bioweapons are a key concern.
4: Part of that means retaining the capability edge against those who mean the UK harm. As they seek to harness AI, we must stay ahead. So these powerful technologies bolster rather than undermine our shared security.
2: He announced the launch of a new AI threat assessment centre. The First Minister of Scotland, John Swinney, said we'll take every opportunity to protect the powers of the Scottish Parliament. His comments come after reports Tory leader Kemi Badenoch would review devolution if her party wins the keys to Downing Street at the next general election. New research suggests vacancies in adult social care in England have fallen to their lowest level in a decade, but workforce growth is slowing. National charity Skills for Care say their analysis shows we're 96,000 vacant posts in March, down by 11,500 from 2024-25. In England, Scotland and Wales are all through to the playoff finals in qualifying for next summer's World Cup in Brazil. But another campaign is over for Northern Ireland, who have beaten 3-1 on the night and 7-1 on aggregate by Portugal. That's the latest from Radio News Hub. I'm Jules Eastbridge.
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1: Whatever the weather.
2: Northern and western areas will be cloudy, whereas the rest of the UK will see sunny spells throughout this morning. Temperatures by lunchtime reaching 14 degrees Celsius in the north and 17 degrees Celsius in the south.

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2: We start the last hour off with a look at the breakdown of the 40. We have no duets, a duo, a trio, four women, nine men, and 24 bands or groups. And if you quick added those up, that's 39, because the Monkees have two in the 40. This one, which is the B-side to the one we'll hear in just a bit, is called Words, and it's in at number 11.

survey song number 11, Words by the Monkees. Berry Gordy once said this about Stevie Wonder, quote, "He's the most innovative person I've ever known. He's unique with his tones and his voice quality," end quote. Stevie hit number 2 with this one. Now he's at number 10, I Was Made to Love Her.

Countdown 4 to 10 this week. I Was Made to Love Her by Stevie Wonder. We only have three songs from Motown on the countdown this week. We just heard from Stevie. Soon we'll hear from Diana and Company. And here are the Temptations with You're My Everything. At number 9 again this week.

You're my everything. Oh, that's nice of you. You're my everything to Temptations. The Temptations are in at number 9. And now let's take a look at the top of the other charts. The World We Knew by Frank Sinatra is new at number 1, AC. Second week number 1 R&B is Baby I Love You by Aretha Franklin. And we've got a new number 1 country record, which of course didn't hit the top 40. So here it is, Branded Man by Merle Haggard. I love you.

Haggard and Branded Man, the number one country record this week in 1967. Well, the number one record for the 10th week in a row on the LP charts is Sgt. Pepper's Lonely Hearts Club Band by the Beatles. Now here's a track from that number one.

from the album at number one for the 10th week, Sgt. Pepper by the Beatles. That was She's Leaving Home. In the survey is the first recording of a track, but it's not the first release. That song is coming up.

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1: This week on the Music Expert Retro Countdown are the 40 biggest and then some from September 2nd, 1967. While we heard the B-side at number 11, now at number 8, here's the A-side. Both of them hits. This one bigger, though. Pleasant Valley Sunday by the Monkees.

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1: Falling from 3 to 8, Pleasant Valley Sunday by the Monkees. Well, here's a man who never worked with computers, not at once in his lifetime, at least music-wise. He once said, quote, "A computer don't breathe. It has no soul, sounds mechanical, and has no dynamics at all." End quote. Well, here's James No Computers Brown holding at his number 7 peak with...

holding at his peak of number 7 this week, James Brown and Cold Sweat. Now here's a retro countdown bonus track by a one-hit wonder. Though this was not that hit, the big one was Soulfinger. Their follow-up is debuting at number 87 and is called Knucklehead. Here are the Bar-Kays.

Going on to peak at number 76 nationally, Knucklehead by the Barkays, a retro countdown bonus track. While this version was recorded first, the first released version of this next song was by Shaddon and the King Lears. First, here's a taste of their version. Come.

was the Shaden and the King Lear's version of Come Back When You Grow Up. And now, moving up 8, here's the hit rendition by Bobby V and the Strangers. Come

Aretha Franklin, in at number 5 again this week with Baby, I Love You. You know, looking down the charts, Aretha Franklin has another one in the top 100. It's debuting at number 82, but it's not an Atlantic Records official release. It's a Columbia Records cash-in. It's got the fitting title of Take a Look, so let's take a look, or take a listen, more likely. Here again is Aretha Franklin. Take a look!

0: is hate.
1: The Queen of Soul before she really had that crown. That was Take a Look on Columbia Records by Aretha Franklin. It went on to peak at number 56. Well, how many words rhyme with fire? If you start by counting the ones Jim Morrison sings in Light My Fire, you got four to start with. See if you can find them. A former number one on its way out, holding at number four, here are the Doors. You know

Now here's a song that would hit the charts in 1969 when it was reissued. However, here in 1967, it only got as high as number 62, which is quite surprising considering the song and the fact that it was the end of the Summer of Love. Debuting at number 88 this week in time, here are the Youngbloods.

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1: I thank you, the listeners. I thank you, Tom Green, and I thank Diana Ross and the Supremes. I don't know why, I just like the song, but there's no real reason otherwise to thank them. Moving up from 8 to 3...

57, Reflections by Diana Ross and the Supremes. Now let's take a moment to look at the top of the charts in other countries. Number one in Malaysia is Carrie Ann by the Hollies. The Tremolos are tops in South America with Silence is Golden, while in the UK, it's Scott McKenzie with San Francisco. The Monkees are holding down the number one slot in the Philippines with A Little Bit Me, A Little Bit You. And at number one in Australia, Sweden, New Zealand, and Ireland, and number two in the States, it's All You Need Is Love by The Beatles.

holding at number 2 again this week. All You Need Is Love by The Beatles. And at number 1 again this week, here's a song that's been answered as Ode to Betty Jo, parodied as Ode to Billy Joel and Clothesline Saga, and it's been covered in many styles by over 250 artists over the years. Now here's Bobby Gentry at number 1 again this week with Ode to Billy Joe.

0: second week running, in at number one, Ode to Billy Joe. That was Bobby Gentry. And there you have them, the 40 biggest hits and then some on September 2nd, 1967. We thank David Dana Bashan for his notes. We also thank Steve Litvak of the Rock and Roll Rumble radio show for his input on hard rock and roll. We're produced by Michael Fox in Zephyr Hills, Florida at Best Music Expert Studios. And I'm Jeff Michaels. Join us again next time as we count down the hits and have a great week, everybody.
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3: The family of the 23-year-old killed by a tiger at a wildlife park have paid tribute to him, describing him as a bright, warm and engaging young man. William Chapman was mauled to death when he entered the enclosure at Yorkshire Wildlife Park on Saturday. His family say he'd suffered significant mental illness over a number of years. Vacancies in adult social care in England have fallen to their lowest level in a decade and workforce growth is slowing. Meanwhile, the Prime Minister has pledged to reform adult social care as one of his top priorities in government. Una Smith is from Skills for Care.
4: We need to make care a career that people understand and value and actively choose. And that starts with decent pay and reliable hours, but also people need good training. They need recognised skills and they need to see their route to progression.
3: Andy Burnham will welcome Volodymyr Zelensky to Downing Street today. It's after Donald Trump's controversial diesel deal with Russia to try and curb fuel prices in his country. The UK Prime Minister will use the visit to announce further military support for Ukraine and pledge more sanctions on Moscow. The SNP's Westminster leader is urging action from the government to curb the cost of living this winter. Dave Dugan says the Prime Minister's failing on the matter, calling on Labour ministers to step up to support on energy bills, petrol prices and mortgage rates in Scotland. He also pushed the party's call for independence, saying Westminster control is pushing up prices for families. And a new species of dinosaur has been discovered from a fossil found on the Isle of Wight. It had been sitting in the National History Museum unnoticed for over 100 years. Dr. Cassius Morrison came across the new species by chance when doing his PhD.
5: And believe it or not, this dinosaur was actually related to one of my favourites as a kid in the Walking Dinosaur documentary series, which is completely like surreal and absolutely a kid's dream come true.
3: This new species, which were closely related to the T-Rex, lived in the UK around 120 million years ago. That's the latest from Radio News Hub. I'm Frankie Hersine.
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2: Whatever the weather.
3: A windy day in the north, especially across Scotland. Dry and bright for most, though. The best of the sunshine in the south and some cloud in the northwest. Highs today of 20 degrees Celsius.

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0: by a tiger at Yorkshire Wildlife Park have described him as a bright, warm and engaging young man. The 23-year-old entered the enclosure at the park on Saturday. He's said to have suffered significant mental illness over the years. It appeared he'd filmed inside the enclosure moments before the attack. Adult social care vacancies in England are at their lowest level in a decade and the workforce growth is slowing. That's according to Skills for Care. The charity has branded the Prime Minister's proposal for a national care service as a defining moment, but says more could be done. Una Smith is their CEO.
1: We've got to build the workforce as we're building the national care service. And so pay and training and career opportunities, leadership and funding all have to be part of that thinking around the national care service from the very beginning.
0: Volodymyr Zelensky will visit Downing Street today. The Prime Minister is expected to use the visit to announce further military support for Ukraine and more sanctions on Moscow. Foreign Secretary Ed Miliband says it's been a difficult few days for Ukraine, with the US easing sanctions on diesel and Donald Trump saying Vladimir Putin wanted a peace deal more than Zelensky. The Pope's been diagnosed with cancer after undergoing a surgery to remove a part of his lung. Doctors confirmed the diagnosis of a common form of lung cancer, but the surgery is said to have been successful. A new dinosaur species has been uncovered by an unsuspecting researcher. Dr. Cassius Morrison was looking into a different topic for his PhD when he came across a fragment of skull.
2: The animal was likely about 5 meters long, about 5 feet tall, so just shorter than the average adult man. And it would have had relatively quite long arms with massive claws and quite a slender head and snout.
0: The bone found on the Isle of Wight has been sitting in the National History Museum since 1924 without anyone looking further into it. And England, Scotland and Wales' women's teams are all through to the playoff finals in qualifying for next summer's World Cup in Brazil. That's the latest from Radio News Hub. I'm Frankie Hersheim.
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6: Whatever the weather.
0: A windy day in the north, especially across Scotland. Dry and bright for most, though. The best of the sunshine in the south and some cloud in the northwest. Highs today of 20 degrees Celsius.

A very good Wednesday morning hump day to you, and welcome to the Mike Shepherd Breakfast Show until 10 a.m. on Radio Clatterbridge. 3 hours of good music and talking bits to help you get ready for the day ahead.

Hello and a very good morning to you. It's the Mike Shepherd Breakfast Show with the Coffee Club here from 10 a.m. this morning. Still to come on breakfast, we've got the talky bits and the very best music for the Health Park on Radio Clatterbridge. 1, 2, 3.

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2: Did you know that somebody wins a £2,000 top prize every week in the Wirral Hospice St John's weekly lottery? And sometimes that isn't the biggest cash prize. The second prize is a minimum of £500, which can roll over up to a massive £10,000. A lady who's been supporting the hospice throughout her lottery membership for all of its 20 years won £10,000.
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1: OpenAI said it's not racing to the bottom on safety as MPs question bosses over the safety and security of their AI agents. It comes as Claude parent firm Anthropic suggested there are risks that the fast-changing technology could be used to create biological or chemical weapons. Which is calling for a ban on companies charging extra for monthly paid car insurance. According to the consumer group, some customers could find themselves being charged rates higher than they may pay on a credit card if they cannot pay for an annual policy up front. Rocco Concha, the director of policy and advocacy at Which, says banning two-tier pricing will create a fairer, more competitive system that doesn't punish the customers least able to pay. And consumers being warned that hake fish stocks are decreasing due to a population decline. Increased fishing pressures also means the cod alternative is harder to find. Kerry Lyon, the Good Fish Guide manager, says if we fish, the best thing to do is to diversify our seafood choices.

Good morning, it's Mike on Breakfast Till 10. If you're about from lunchtime today between 12 and 1, then keep it Radio Clatterbridge, because we have our daily trip down memory lane with Midday Memories, digging out the finest songs of the past, right here on Radio Clatterbridge.

Radio News Hub, I'm Frankie Hairsine. The family of William Chapman, the man killed by a tiger at Yorkshire Wildlife Park, have described him as a bright, warm and engaging young man. Volodymyr Zelensky will visit Downing Street today. Foreign Secretary Ed Miliband says it has been a difficult few days for Ukraine, with the US easing sanctions on Russian diesel. The Pope's been diagnosed with cancer after undergoing a surgery to remove part of his lung, which is said to have been successful. And a new species of dinosaur has been discovered from a fossil found on the Isle of Wight.

0: Waking you up every single morning on Radio Clatterbridge, 1386 AM. Mike Shepherd keeping you company. Thanks for having us on. The Coffee Club team on the way from 10 this morning, and another hand-picked song to play for you next on Clatterbridge.
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playing the best music for the Health Park. It's the Mike Shepherd Breakfast Show till 10. And from 10 p.m. tonight, Mandy Shepherd will be here for another Chilled at the Bridge. It's 3 hours of laid-back, easy listening, helping you to wind down after a long day. Make sure you give it a listen this evening from 10 p.m.

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2: The family of a 23-year-old killed by a tiger at a wildlife park have paid tribute to him, describing him as a bright, warm and engaging young man. William Chapman was mauled to death when he entered the enclosure at Yorkshire Wildlife Park on Saturday. His family say he'd suffered significant mental illness over a number of years. Vacancies in adult social care in England are at their lowest level in a decade, while workforce growth is slowing. It follows Prime Minister Andy Burnham pledging to reform adult social care as one of his top priorities in government, with the creation of a new national care service. Una Smith is from Skills for Care.
3: It is really important that everybody plays their own part. So employers need to be creating good jobs and investing in people. Councils need to make sure that we recognise what good care costs. And of course, government is looking at long-term funding and national direction.
2: The Prime Minister will meet Volodymyr Zelensky at Downing Street later in a show of support after Donald Trump's diesel deal with Russia. Jules Easybridge has more.
4: Andy Burnham is expected to use the visit to announce a pledge for further rounds of sanctions aimed at Moscow and acceleration of military support for Ukraine. The UK is also urging its allies to increase the pressure on Russia, with the Chancellor John Healey using IMF meetings in Bangkok to call for a ban on Russian liquefied natural gas.
2: The number of French riot police patrolling the country's northern beaches to try and stop small boat crossings has doubled from 50 to 100. The Home Office say they'll be sent to the Channel Coast until March next year and will be on call for when favourable conditions make crossings likely. The Home Secretary Shabana Mahmood says they will be relentless in pursuing smuggling gangs. Scotland's First Minister says he will take every opportunity to protect the powers of the Scottish Parliament. It comes after reports Tory leader Kemi Badenoch would review devolution if her party wins the next general election. The reports raised the ire of some in Scotland, with the Scottish Tories distancing themselves from the plan. And the journey in qualifying for next summer's Women's World Cup in Brazil continues for England, Scotland and Wales, but it's over for another campaign for Northern Ireland, who lost 3-1 to Portugal last night. From Radio News Hub, I'm Frankie Hersine.
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1: Whatever the weather.
2: A windy day in the north, especially across Scotland. Dry and bright for most, though. The best of the sunshine in the south and some cloud in the northwest. Highs today of 20 degrees Celsius.

Just after 8 a.m. with news headlines on the way around 8:30 this morning. Mike here on Breakfast, looking after you until 10 a.m. on Radio Clatterbridge. So let's get this hour underway with more great music for the Health Park.

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1: The Lionesses are through to the next round of the World Cup playoffs with an aggregate 8-1 win over Greece, winning 5-0 on the night. Scotland 2 are through after beating Czechia, while Wales have made it a step closer to qualifying for the first time with a 3-0 win over Albania. Arsenal were back in Champions League action last night, beating Lille 3-0 at the Emirates Stadium, securing them a third place in the table. Unlike the Gunners, Manchester United lost 2-0 against Atletico Madrid in a 10-man defeat. Michael Carrick's side conceded in the first minute and have now gone 5 games without to win. Elsewhere, Liverpool head coach Andoni Iriola is feeling positive ahead of tonight's Champions League match against LASK. He says he has 100% trust in his side's recent signings.
2: They've had good games, bad games this season like everyone else, but up to players that we know their level and they will give us for sure good performances.
1: And in tennis, Katie Bolter was beaten by 11th seed Diana Schneider in the first round of the Wuhan Open. The British number one struggled to hold serve against Russian Schneider and fell to a 6-3, 6-1 loss.
3: 3 o'clock in the morning, and it looks like it's gonna be another sleepless night. I've been listening.

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1: Let me be your hero. Would you dance?

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And would you save my soul tonight? Would you tremble if I touched your lips? Or would you laugh? Oh, please tell me this.

I just wanna hold you. Oh yeah, I'm in too deep. Have I lost my mind?

From Radio News Hub, I'm Frankie Hessein. The family of William Chapman, the man killed by a tiger at Yorkshire Wildlife Park, have described him as a bright, warm and engaging young man. The number of French riot police patrolling the country's northern beaches to tackle small boat crossings has doubled from 50 to 100. Volodymyr Zelensky will visit Downing Street today. The Prime Minister is expected to use the visit to announce further military support for Ukraine. And Scotland's First Minister says he will take every opportunity to protect the powers of the Scottish Parliament.

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Coffee Club on the way from 10 this morning. And on today's show, they'll have another team of the week. They'll be asking you to identify their celebrity with Who Am I? And they'll have another track from the artist of the week. It's all on the way from 10 a.m.

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2: On a warm summer's evening, on a train bound for nowhere, I met up with a gambler. We were both too tired to sleep, so we took turns staring out the window at the darkness. The boredom overtook us, and he began to speak. He said, "Son, I made my life out of reading people's faces.

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I've got the latest news and sport on the way shortly and more great music in the next hour of the show.

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2: The family of William Chapman, the man killed by a tiger at Yorkshire Wildlife Park, have described him as a bright, warm and engaging young man. The 23-year-old entered the enclosure at the park on Saturday. He's said to have had suffered significant mental illness over the years. Andy Burnham will welcome Volodymyr Zelensky to Downing Street today in a show of support after Donald Trump's diesel deal with Russia. Jules Utybridge has more.
3: The Prime Minister is expected to use the visit to announce acceleration in military support for Ukraine and to pledge further rounds of sanctions aimed at Moscow. The accelerated support will see faster deliveries of British lightweight multi-role missiles to Ukraine, which have proved effective against Russian jet-powered drones.
2: Vacancies in adult social care in England have fallen to their lowest level in a decade, and workforce growth is slowing. Meanwhile, the Prime Minister has pledged to reform adult social care as one of his top priorities in government, with the creation of a new national care service. Skills for Care, who did research on vacancies, has branded it a defining moment for adult social care. Una Smith is the charity's CEO.
4: We need to make care a career that people understand and value and actively choose. And that starts with decent pay and reliable hours, but also people need good training. They need recognised skills, and they need to see their route to progression.
2: The daughter of murdered MP Sir David Ames says she still has so many unanswered questions 5 years after his death. Katie Ames has been fighting for a public inquiry over the 69-year-old's death in 2021. The man convicted of his murder, Ali Harbi Ali, was referred to an anti-radicalisation scheme, Prevent, but his case was closed in 2016. The Pope's been diagnosed with cancer after undergoing surgery to remove part of his lung. Doctors confirmed a diagnosis of a common form of lung cancer. And yellow weather warnings for strong winds have been put in place in parts of Scotland. The warning comes into force at 10, covering the Outer Hebrides, Skye and part of the Western Highlands. Forecasters say winds of 50 to 60 miles an hour are possible. For On Radio News Hub, I'm Frankie Hersine.
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1: Whatever the weather.
2: A windy day in the north, especially across Scotland. Dry and bright for most, though. The best of the sunshine in the south and some cloud in the northwest. Highs today of 20 degrees Celsius.

Into the final hour of Breakfast with Mike Shepherd and the Coffee Club team on the way from 10 a.m. this morning, with more sing-along songs and the best music for the health park on Radio Glastonbury.

Can you believe we're into the final hour of breakfast already this morning? It's Mike Shepherd here until 10, followed by the Coffee Club this morning, and they've got another great show lined up for you. Community and news headlines not far away, and more great music for the Hell Park on Radio Clatterbridge Breakfast.

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1: Clatterbridge. Breaking Bad star Giancarlo Esposito has paid tribute to his friend and co-star RJ Mitty. The 68-year-old actor said he will live forever in my heart. A representative for Mitty has confirmed that he took his own life. Two contestants have left the Great British Bake Off during Bread Week. In last night's episode, Molly was eliminated after failing to impress the judges, while Nikki stepped away for personal reasons. Monty Python star Sir Michael Palin's cancelled his upcoming book tour after fracturing ribs in what he joked was a comedy fall with no audience to see it. The 83-year-old had been due to visit venues across the UK this month to showcase his new travel book in the Philippines, but the tour, as well as other events in the next few months, have been called off. And Wallace and Gromit creator Nick Park says stop motion brought human charm to Aardman animation projects. The 67-year-old has created many beloved animations, including Chicken Run and Shaun the Sheep. His comments come from a preview of Aardman's new immersive exhibition at Lightroom in London.

Good morning, it's Mike on Breakfast Till 10. If you're about from lunchtime today between 12 and 1, then keep it Radio Clatterbridge because we have our daily trip down memory lane with Midday Memories, digging out the finest songs of the past right here on Radio Clatterbridge.

Radio News Hub, I'm Frankie Hessein. The family of William Chapman, the man killed by a tiger at Yorkshire Wildlife Park, have described him as a bright, warm and engaging young man. The number of French riot police patrolling the country's northern beaches to tackle small boat crossings has doubled from 50 to 100. Volodymyr Zelensky will visit Downing Street today. The Prime Minister is expected to use the visit to announce further military support for Ukraine. And Scotland's First Minister says he will take every opportunity to protect the powers of the Scottish Parliament.

0: Welcome into another day across the Hell Park on Radio Clatterbridge, 1386 AM. Mike Shepherd keeping you company across breakfast this morning with another hand-picked song to play for you next.
1: If you've had a cough for 3 weeks or more and it isn't COVID-19, don't just ignore it. 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
0: 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And from 10 p.m. tonight, Mandy Shepherd will be here for another Chilled at the Bridge. It's 3 hours of laid-back, easy listening, helping you to wind down after a long day. Make sure you give it a listen this evening from 10 p.m.

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I'm Mike Shepherd with the best music for the Hill Park on Radio Clatterbridge Breakfast. Thanks for your company this morning. We'll do it all over again tomorrow morning from 7, and the Coffee Club is next from 10. Thanks for having us on.

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2: The family of William Chapman, the man killed by a tiger at Yorkshire Wildlife Park, have described him as a bright, warm and engaging young man. The 23-year-old entered the enclosure at the park on Saturday. He's said to have suffered significant mental illness over the years. It appeared he'd filmed inside the enclosure moments before the attack. The Prime Minister will meet Volodymyr Zelensky at Downing Street later in a show of support after Donald Trump's diesel deal with Russia. George Lutybridge has more.
3: Andy Burnham is expected to use the visit to announce a pledge for further rounds of sanctions aimed at Moscow and acceleration of military support for Ukraine. The UK is also urging its allies to increase the pressure on Russia, with the Chancellor John Healey using IMF meetings in Bangkok to call for a ban on Russian liquefied natural gas.
2: Households will see a total of £240 million taken off their water bills by 2030. Regulator Ofwat say it's because of poor supply performance in not meeting targets on environmental and customer services, although the cuts will likely be offset by recent plans announced to allow companies to hike annual tariffs by £3.4 billion. Vacancies in adult social care in England are at their lowest level in a decade, whilst workforce growth is slowing. Follows Prime Minister Andy Burnham pledging to reform adult social care as one of his top priorities in government, with the creation of a new national care service. Una Smith is from Skills for Care.
4: It is really important that everybody plays their own part. So employers need to be creating good jobs and investing in people. Councils need to make sure that we recognise what good care costs. And of course, government is looking at long-term funding and national direction.
2: Around 1.7 million households will not turn their heating on this winter over fears of soaring energy bills. Campaigners are urging the government to make plans to provide support. And yellow weather warnings are now in force across parts of Scotland for strong winds. The warning will remain in place until 7 p.m. tonight, covering the Outer Hebrides, Skye and parts of the Western Highlands. Forecasters say winds of 50 to 60 miles per hour are possible. That's the latest from Radio News Hub. I'm Frankie Hersine.
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1: Whatever the weather.
2: Dry and bright for most of us, with the best of the sunshine in the south and some cloud in the northwest. A windy day in the north too, especially across Scotland. Highs today of 20 degrees Celsius.
1: From the heart of the Health Park, with Mandy Shepherd. The

0: and a very good morning to you. I tell you what, I was too busy talking to our gorgeous Carol. It's Wednesday, the October the 14th. This is your midweek coffee club, and Carol's in. Hello, gorgeous.
1: Hello.
0: It's ages since we've seen you.
1: It is. I've had the whole summer off, haven't I, with one thing and another. But I'm back now for the autumn and the winter, so you'll be sick of seeing me.
0: Oh, I doubt that. Right, okay. Well, you've just got yourself settled, and I bet you don't even know where you're going.
1: I do, actually. I've had a think about it, and I've decided I'm going to go over to the cancer centre, but I'm going to have a walk round downstairs today, because, as we know, once we get in there is loads of people milling around on a weekday, and lots of departments down there. So I'm going to actually just go and have a chat. Seeing as I've been away for a couple of months, just to get myself back into the swing of things and getting back into me chatty. So that's what I'm doing today.
0: Awesome. Do you know what? I don't know whether it's your microphone or my headphones that's going a bit doolally, but, you know, it's all happening here on a Wednesday morning. Right, OK, now we know where Carol's off to. What have you been up to these last couple of months?
1: What have I been up to? Basically, it sounds a bit holidays. I've been very lucky this year, and I've gone on holidays. I've had a few accidents along the way, but these things happen. I've had a couple of falls and one thing and another, but it's mainly been holidays and, you know, just enjoying. Been looking after my daughter's dog from time to time, and the summer's just flown over.
0: It has, actually, hasn't it?
1: Yeah.
0: And we've been really lucky with the weather.
1: Oh, gorgeous weather. Absolutely gorgeous weather. So I'm now back now, ready for the autumn and the winter.
0: Well,
1: and the dark mornings and the dark nights.
0: Oh, I know. I got

0: I like the Dark Nights.
1: Oh, no.
0: I do like the Dark Nights. I don't like the dark mornings when I've got to get up. And when I can't see where I'm putting my mascara, if I'm putting it on my eyes or I'm putting it on my cheeks.
1: Oh, my days. You see, although I can quite happily get up of a morning, I'm one of these unfortunate people that suffers with seasonal affective disorder.
0: Oh, right.
1: And I just like, and especially when the clocks go back and it goes dark at 4 o'clock, you see, I'm wanting to get my jammies on and go to bed.
0: Well,
1: then.
0: Actually, you know, I can sympathise in some respects because I've maintained for years that my husband Steve has got that.
1: Yeah.
0: Because as soon as literally September is out the way, I can see a change.
1: Yes.
0: And I think he's the same. Pajamas go on and, you know, curtains are drawn and just like hunkering down.
1: hibernating.
0: Yeah, exactly.
1: Right, well, we'll let you get off and travel awards and bits and pieces. I'm thinking it's my headphones. I'm going to see if I can swap them in a minute. If you'd like a request this morning, then please do get them in. It's 334-4980, or you can text me at 07743 404052. And if you want to know what's going on for the rest of the morning, I tell you right after Barry White.

0: See the Trouble with me from Barry White. It's 10:15 here on a Wednesday morning, affectionately known as Hump Day. It's Wednesday, October the 14th. And you don't need telling which year it is because we're well into it by now. Right, okay. Carol's going to be out and about very, very soon. And what do you want to know what's happening this morning? Well, I'll tell you. In this hour, we play that little game, that's Who Am I? We also take you on a cinema trip in the first hour, and we're going to have a look at a different one this morning. We are looking at Boogie Nights from 1997. Three tracks from that film between now and 11 o'clock. In your second hour, it's your team of the week, and it's Bluebell Ward this week with clinical support worker Lisa's turn this Wednesday morning, but you'll have to wait to find out what she wants a bit later on. Is also your dedications and your requests in the second hour, and your artist of the week finishes all your features off nicely. And this week it's the Bangles. So now you know what's happening for the rest of the morning. Your first clue to Who Am I follows Blondie's One Way or Another. A very good morning to you wherever you are on the Health Park, and to everybody over there in the Clatterbridge Cancer Centre in Pembroke Place, Liverpool.
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0: Who am I? Can you guess the identity of our celebrity?
1: This morning, I am looking for a gentleman born the 5th of September 1946, and we sadly lost him the 24th of November 1991. He was a British singer and songwriter who achieved global fame as a lead vocalist and pianist of a rock band. Regarded as one of the greatest singers in the history of rock music, he is known for his flamboyant stage persona and four-octave vocal range. But have you any idea who it is? Your second clue comes after the emotions.
0: Who am I? Think you know? 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
1: That was your first clue. If you, I don't think you will need another one, but if you do, it's coming up right after your first track from your cinema trip this morning, Boogie Nights from 1997. It's The Best of My Love from The Emotions.

0: Who am I? Can you guess the identity of our celebrity?
1: If you haven't got it by your first clue, here's your second. Born in 1946 in Zanzibar to Indian parents from Parasi community, this gentleman attended British boarding schools in India from the age of 8 and returned to Zanzibar after secondary school in 1964. His family fled the Zanzibar Revolution, moving to Middlesex, England. Having previously studied and written music, he performed probably the best well-known band in the world in 1970.
0: Who am I? Think you know? 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
1: Clatterbridge. While you have a little think about that, here's your second track from your cinema trip this morning. It's Sunny from Boney M. And if you've only just joined us, hello. It's great to have your company. Your cinema trip this week is Boogie Nights from 1997. And if you think you've missed all your clues, well, you haven't. You've still got one to come. So while you take your coat off and get yourself settled, I'm going to go and make myself a brew. It's Sunny from Boney M, and that's followed by DeBarge and the Rhythm of the Night. A very good morning to you wherever you are.

0: Who am I? Can you guess the identity of our celebrity?
1: Well done to Steve, to Victoria, to Shelley, and our very own Pete Mosley this morning. Who am I looking for? Well, I'm looking for a gentleman who wrote hits for a major band. That was, of course, Queen, including Killer Queen, Bohemian Rhapsody, Somebody to Love, We Are the Champions, and the list goes on. This gentleman's charismatic stage performance often saw him interact with the audience, as displayed at the 1985 Live Aid concert. But do you know who it is?
0: Who am I? Think you know? Call us on 334 4980. 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
1: Clatterbridge. If you think you know who it is that I'm talking about this morning, then please do get in touch. Or if you'd like a request this morning, either or is brilliant. It's 334 4980, or you can text me. It's 07743 404052. 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All your requests and dedications are coming up in the second hour. But for now, it's your third and final track from your cinema trip this morning. It's Boogie Nights from 1977. And the track is Boogie Shoes from Casey and the Sunshine Band. And it plays after this.
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I love that track and I haven't heard it for such a long time. I would like to say that we do it all over again next week. However, the lovely Graham Johnson's in the chair next Wednesday for me because, well, unfortunately, I'm not here. So it's as simple as that. We are fast approaching the 11 o'clock news. You've got just under 20 minutes left. And your answer. Well, the answer to Who Am I? And of course, a track by this absolutely fantastic person is coming up right after Ain't No Stopping Us from McFadden and Whitehead. And that's followed by one of my mum's favourite Queen tracks. I'm going to save that for later because obviously it'll be the answer. So I'll tell you what we'll do. We'll have Evil Woman from ELO. And, well, I'll be back after that with the answer to Who Am I this morning and, of course, the track we want to hear.

0: The unmistakable sound of ELO. And if you're lucky enough to get to see them in concert, if that's if they're still touring, do go and watch them. Yeah, absolutely amazing. You would swear you would listen to a CD. Right, okay, moving on for you. The answer to Who Am I this morning? Well done to Steve, Victoria, Shelley, and our very own Peter Mosley. The answer was indeed that brilliant young man, well, I say young man, Freddie Mercury. Absolutely a phenomenal singer. And a very big loss to the music industry. However, Queen are still going, doing different things, so keep a lookout for them. The track I have chosen for you is my mum's favourite Queen track, and it's this. It's a kind of magic from Queen. The answer to Who Am I This Morning? The brilliant Mr. Freddie Mercury. And then I will see you the other side of 11 for your team of the week, your requests, and your artists of the week. Don't go anywhere.
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2: The family of the 23-year-old killed by a tiger at a wildlife park have paid tribute to him, describing him as a bright, warm, and engaging young man. William Chapman was mauled to death when he entered the enclosure at Yorkshire Wildlife Park on Saturday. His family say he'd suffered significant mental illness over a number of years. Andy Burnham will welcome Volodymyr Zelensky to Downing Street today in a show of support after Donald Trump's diesel deal with Russia. Jules Zutibridge has more.
3: The Prime Minister is expected to use the visit to announce acceleration in military support for Ukraine and to pledge further rounds of sanctions aimed at Moscow. The accelerated support will see faster deliveries of British lightweight multi-role missiles to Ukraine, which have proved effective against Russian jet-powered drones.
2: Adult social care vacancies in England are at their lowest level in a decade, and the workforce's growth is also slowing. That's according to Skills for Care. The charity branded the Prime Minister's proposals for a national care service as a defining moment, but says more could be done. Una Smith is their CEO.
4: We've got to build the workforce as we're building the National Care Service, and so pay and training and career opportunities, leadership and funding all have to be part of that thinking around the National Care Service.
2: The number of French riot police patrolling the country's northern beaches to tackle small boat crossings has doubled from 50 to 100. The Home Office say they'll be sent to the Channel Coast until March next year and will be on call for when favourable conditions make crossings likely. Home Secretary Shabana Mahmood says they will be relentless in pursuing smuggling gangs. Scotland's First Minister says he will take every opportunity to protect the powers of the Scottish Parliament. Comes after reports Tory leader Kemi Badenoch would review devolution if her party wins the next general election. The report raised the ire of some in Scotland, with the Scottish Conservatives distancing themselves from the plan. And the Pope's been diagnosed with cancer after undergoing a surgery to remove part of his lung. Doctors have confirmed a diagnosis of a common form of lung cancer, but the surgery is said to have been successful. From Radio News Hub, I'm Frankie Hersine.
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1: Whatever the weather.
2: Dry and bright for most of us, with the best of the sunshine in the south and some cloud in the northwest. A windy day in the north too, especially across Scotland. Highs today of 20 degrees Celsius.
1: From the heart of the Health Park, with Mandy Shepherd. The

0: Opening up your second hour this morning was The Sound of Silence. It's the Cyril remix from Disturbed. It's 6 minutes past 11. If you've only just joined us, hello, it's great to have your company, but where have you been? We are live here from 10 o'clock every weekday morning for the Coffee Club. So you know for tomorrow morning when our lovely Graham's in. Okay, what's up next? Well, let me tell you, it's time for this.
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0: Your Team of the Week this week are Bluebell Ward, Monday's staff nurse Richard, he chose James, Tuesday's was domestic Jenny, and today it's clinical support worker Lisa. Now she's chosen Tina Turner and the best. Well, we can honestly say you over there at Bluebell are the best.

0: the chiffons, and he's so fine. Right, we're over to Carol for our first request.
1: Right, the first request is for Michelle. Now, Michelle is, unfortunately, she's going to be starting some treatments shortly at the Clatterbridge Cancer Centre. So everything is a bit all up in the air for her at the moment. So we just wanted to send good luck with the treatment from all her girlies, and she'll know who we mean by all the girlies. And what we'd like to play for her is Dionne Warwick, That's What Friends Are For.
0: And it's coming up right after this. Wishing you well, lovely, from everyone here at Radio Clatterbridge.
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3: 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These, however, are not the only services we provide in the UK. In the Merseyside area alone, we provide mobility aids in the form of wheelchairs for children, adults, and also heavy-duty wheelchairs. We can also provide wheelchair accessories, such as leg extensions, as well as commodes and other toileting aids. 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If you're interested, just pop in a shop. We're always pleased to see you there.
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0: That's when friends are funny. Thank you.
1: Oh, I've gone all chilled. That was lovely.
2: It is, yeah.
1: Absolutely.
2: And it's nice because it's obviously taped. That's a live recording of Dionne Warwick when she was obviously a bit older.
1: Yeah.
2: And I quite like that because you can still see how nice her voice is.
1: Yeah.
2: From her studio session of her singing it, can't you?
1: Yeah, and then of course you it's like you said that Elton John was playing the piano.
2: Yeah, yeah. Excuse me. Yeah, and I think I think at one point there's a longer version of it, and I think Gladys Knight is on the stage as well. So I'm not sure when it was recorded. But yeah, there was quite a few artists, because I think it was a charity event. But I love that song.
1: Nevertheless, it was absolutely stunning. Good choice. Right, okay. What's our next request, please, lovely?
2: The next request is for a lady, a visitor, I met over at the cafe over in Clashbridge today. We had a little chat over our choice of coffee, would you believe? Anyway, she wanted to have Dolly Parton 9 to 5 because today, she said, was her day off and tomorrow she's back to the 9 to 5.
1: Oh.
2: So this is for Susan over, the visitor over at the cafe.
1: And Susan, what is your favourite coffee then?
2: Well, she did say latte, but only if it's very, very creamy.
1: Oh.
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0: Dolly Parton's 9 to 5, and it's back over to Carol for our next request.
1: Right, our next request is for Johnny. Now, Johnny, I met over, he'd just been to Imogen in the cancer centre. And he said he came out and he said it was all good news. So that's really nice to hear.
0: Yeah, that's good.
1: And Johnny wants us to play Thunder in My Heart by Leo Sayer. Now, Johnny has been a lifelong Leo Sayer fan. And I'd said I'd seen him many, many years ago. And he told me that, which I didn't realise, Leo Sayer is touring October and November of this year. And he's on at the Philharmonic in November.
0: Is he
1: so
0: now?
1: So Johnny said it was a double whammy for him. He got good news at Imogen.
0: Yes.
1: And he's going to see Leo Sayer. So for Johnny, we're going to play Leo Sayer, Thunder in My Heart.
0: And I'm just going to throw it out there. I've still got Endless Flight on vinyl. Oh, my days. Now I'm showing my age.

0: in my heart, bringing us nicely round to our Artist of the Week. And our Artist of the Week this week is the Bangles. And the track I've chosen for you is a nice relaxing one. It's Eternal Flame.
1: Artist of the Week.

0: Crystal Gale sneaking in there, and don't it make my brown eyes blue. And we are over to Carol for our next request. They are thick and fast this morning.
1: Right, the next request is for a visitor that was over at the cancer centre today, and her name was Elaine. Now, Elaine is a big fan of Frankie Valli and the Four Seasons. And she asked us to play, well, she said, can you choose, actually? So the track we've chosen for it is My Eyes Adored You. And she said she wants to thank everyone for all the help the staff have been giving her, a relative, while a relative has been there. So this is for Lay, Frankie Valli, My Eyes Adored You.

0: Frankie Valli's My Eyes Adores You. And we are still with the requests, so we're back over to Carol for the next one, please.
1: Right, the next one is for our fire alarm guys.
0: Yes.
1: And they popped in this morning and checked that we were all safe. And they want us to play Tongue in Cheek, We Didn't Start the Fire by Billy Joel.
2: Sarah knows she'll feel the benefit of this morning run, eventually. 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
3: Giving birth, I experienced massive bleeding and needed 28 units of blood products to survive. 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
2: By giving blood, you can be there for someone without being there. 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

0: Billy Joel's We Didn't Start the Fire. I haven't heard that one for such a long time. A tongue-in-cheek request from the Alarm Guys. And it's back over to you, to Carol, for our final requests, I think.
1: Final request are for husband and wife, again, who are met over at the Clatterbridge Cafe. They've just been for some treatment to support one another. So the names were Bob and Mary, and they wanted us to play quite a romantic song for them this morning. They want Nat King Cole, Unforgettable, and they want to dedicate it to each other.
0: Oh, how wonderful.
1: Isn't that sweet?
0: Yeah.
1: So for Bob and Mary, we're playing Unforgettable.
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0: What a fantastic song. These are all songs this morning that we don't often hear.
1: No.
0: So
1: they've been really good this morning, the requests.
0: Yeah, absolutely. So thank you very much, guys. Brilliant requests coming in this morning. And talking about requests, you've asked for a song as well.
1: I've asked for one of my favourite groups back in the day. And it's Hall and Oates and Private Eyes.
0: And just before we go, when are you in next?
1: Next Wednesday.
0: Well, you'll be in with the lovely Graham Johnson next Wednesday. And hopefully your mate will be back in the other seat.
1: Yes, hopefully, yeah.
0: And if you're wondering where Peter is this morning, well, he's saving himself for Friday. Yes, we are going live for the Coffee Club in the Clatterbridge Cancer Centre here on the Health Park. So if you're wondering and you want to put a face to a name, join us over there from 10 next Friday. But who's up tonight? Let me see. What day is it? It's Wednesday. It's our lovely Dave Lees from 7. It's Midday Memories after the news at midday. So whatever you're doing for the rest of the day, look after yourself and be nice to the nurses. This is Hall & Oates for Carol. We'll see you later. Bye-bye for now.

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2: The Prime Minister will welcome Volodymyr Zelensky to Downing Street later in a show of support after Donald Trump's diesel deal with Russia. Jules Utebridge has more.
3: Andy Burnham is expected to use the visit to announce a pledge for further rounds of sanctions aimed at Moscow and acceleration of military support for Ukraine. The UK is also urging its allies to increase the pressure on Russia, with the Chancellor John Healey using IMF meetings in Bangkok to call for a ban on Russian liquefied natural gas.
2: Next, reports suggest the body of a man has been recovered during a search for a missing fishing vessel in the Outer Hebrides. Emergency services are searching for the boat and two other men on board. The family of the 23-year-old killed by a tiger at a wildlife park have paid tribute to him, describing him as a bright, warm and engaging young man. William Chapman was mauled to death when he entered the enclosure at Yorkshire Wildlife Park on Saturday. His family say he'd suffered significant mental illness over a number of years. The Pope's been diagnosed with cancer after undergoing a surgery to remove part of his lung. Doctors confirmed a diagnosis of a common form of lung cancer, and the surgery is said to have been successful. Around 1.7 million households will not turn their heating on this weekend. It's over fears of soaring energy bills. A new poll found that around 40% of people will only try to turn it on if they get too cold. And in other news, a new dinosaur species similar to the T-Rex has been discovered. Dr. Cassius Morrison came across a fragment of dinosaur skull at the Natural History Museum when doing his PhD, only to find out he'd uncovered something brand new.
4: Completely surreal. It's sort of every kid's dream. Basically, for it to be in a museum for over 100 years without it being sort of described, it's almost like it was under a magical barrier waiting for me.
2: The tiny skull fragment, originally found on the Isle of Wight, is the only part of the dinosaur discovered so far. That's the latest from Radio News Hub. I'm Tanita Sims.
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1: Whatever the weather.
2: It's dry and bright for most of us, with the best of the sunshine in the south and some cloud in the northwest. A windy day in the north with highs of 20 degrees Celsius.
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1: Hi and hello, I'm Mike Eveley with Midday Memories, counting down a UK top 20 of 1971, including iconic songs from Gilbert O'Sullivan, T-Rex, The Tams, and more. 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At number 20, St. Cecilia, I can never say that, with Leap Up and Down, and a new entry at number 19, The Supremes and Nathan Jones.

en route to number 5 in the UK charts, The Supremes and Nathan Jones. This is Mike Eveleigh with Midday Memories, our golden hour on 1386 AM and online. We are playing the hits from the past that you know and love and miss on your smart speaker. At 18, Heartbreak Hotel from Elvis Presley. At 17, Did You Ever? A new entry from Nancy Sinatra and Lee Hazlewood.

0: The duo of Nancy and Lee almost made it to number one in the UK, but their song Did You Ever peaked at number two. 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

We Will from Gilbert O'Sullivan hits number 16, but no higher in the UK chart. The year is 1971 with the cool music we play here on Midday Memories. At 15, The Who and Won't Get Fooled Again. 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

At 13, New World and Tom Tom Turnaround. At 12 this week, their final and fourth song in the UK charts on this day, Curved Air and Backstreet Love. The band were from London and Backstreet Love was their only top 20 hit, which peaked at number 4. Later, the band regenerated. Sadly, they didn't release any more hit songs. At 11 this week, George Harrison and Bangladesh.

T-Rex with Get In On. I was 4 weeks at number one in the UK. And this is Radio Clatterbridge. 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It's 1971. Yes, it is. At 9, Atomic Rooster with Devil's Answer.

Devil's Answer from Atomic Rooster at 9. It's 1971. At 7, Carole King moves up 7 places with It's Too Late.

Carole King and It's Too Late peaked at number 6 in the UK chart. Up one place to number 7, Soldier Blue from Buffy St. Marie.

was 1971, the Pioneers from Jamaica with the reggae piece, Let Your Yeah Be Yeah. At 5, Dawn and What Are You Doing Sunday?

0: 8 to 3 in the UK charts, Dawn, and What Are You Doing Sunday? The Family moves up one place to number 4 with In My Own Time.
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one of three songs in the UK chart, and the highest, The Family, In My Own Time. Up six places to number three, The Tams and Hey Girl, Don't Bother Me, en route to number one. Hey.

2, the never-ending song of love and the new Seekers. They will not reach number 1, and the reason is there is a monster song at number 1 for the 3rd week, and it's going to remain there for 4 weeks in total at the top of the charts in the UK. Diana Ross and I'm Still Waiting.

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2: Andy Burnham will welcome Volodymyr Zelensky to Downing Street later. It's after Donald Trump's controversial diesel deal with Russia to try and curb fuel prices in his country. The Prime Minister will use the visit to announce further military support for Ukraine. Lynette Nussbach is a former British Army intelligence officer. She feels Trump's diesel deal has an ulterior motive.
3: This is a way to make Ukraine's very successful attacks on Russian refineries into an attack on America and an attack on the world.
2: Meanwhile, Andy Burnham says it's a matter of fact that hostile actors have been seeking to interfere in our democratic processes. The comments came as he took questions from the Conservative Party leader Kemi Badenoch. At Prime Minister's questions, Badenoch accused the Prime Minister of tying himself in knots. The body of a man has been recovered during a search for a missing fishing vessel in the Outer Hebrides. The emergency services are searching for the boat and the two other men that were on board. It was reported missing off the coast of Port of Ness yesterday. Households will see a total of £240 million taken off their water bills by 2030. Ofwat say it's because of poor supplier performance in not meeting targets on environmental and customer services, although the cuts will likely be offset by recent plans announced to allow companies to hike annual tariffs by £3.4 billion. And in other news, a new species of dinosaur has been recovered from a fossil found on the Isle of Wight. It had been sitting in the Natural History Museum unnoticed for over 100 years. Dr. Cassius Morrison came across the new species by chance when doing his PhD.
4: This dinosaur was actually related to one of my favourites as a kid in the Walking Dinosaur documentary series, which is completely like surreal, an absolute kid's dream come true.
2: This new species, which were closely related to the T-Rex, lived in the UK around 120 million years ago. That's the latest from Radio News. I'm Tanita Sims.
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1: Whatever the weather.
2: It's dry and bright for most of us, with the best of the sunshine in the south and some cloud in the northwest. A windy day in the north with highs of 20 degrees Celsius.
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1: This week's songs from the American Hot 100. There are 10 up, 5 down, and 5 non-movers. At number 20 this week, there is a new entry from Niall Horan with Tastes So Good.
0: Here's Mike Eveley. This is the American Top 20. Number

great song from Niall Horan. At number 20, Tastes So Good. At 19, Martin Garrix and Ed Sheeran for a second week with Repeated.

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0: At 14, Justin Bieber and Speed Demon. And this is AT20 from Radio Clatterbridge on 1386 AM and online on your smartphone or speaker. And this is Mike Healy counting down America's hot hits. And we won't stop until we reach the top.
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At 13, Benson Boone and The Time of My Life. At 12, Sienna Spiro and Die on This Hill. And at 11, Pink Pantheress with, well, Stateside.

Headache, Teddy Swims, and Mr. Know-It-All. And this is at 1386 AM and online, Radio Clatter Ridge. And this is Mike Evely with the Stateside Chart Show, playing the hottest hits in the US today. At 7, Tame Impala and Dracula.

0: At two this week, Ella Langley and Jews in Texas. And Taylor Swift takes over the number one position with I Knew It, I Knew You. I'll see you in 7 days. Have a good week. Goodbye.
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2: This is a way to make Ukraine's very successful attacks into an attack on America and an attack on the world.
3: Andy Burnham welcomes Volodymyr Zelensky to number 10 after Donald Trump's diesel deal with Russia. I'm Frankie Hairsine and you're listening to the Lunchtime News program from Radio News Hub, also on the show today. We know the name of the man killed by a tiger at a wildlife park. How where you live affects how long you live. Social care vacancies are down, and we'll have the latest sports news. But first, a look at today's other top stories with Lisa Darvill.
4: A murder investigation is continuing into a suspected arson attack on a house in Waterford City. It claimed the lives of two adults and two children. Two other children were critically injured in the blaze. The body of a man has been recovered during a search for a missing fishing vessel in the Outer Hebrides. Emergency services are searching for the boat and two other men on board. It was reported missing off the coast of Port of Ness, Isle of Lewis, at around 11:35 last night. And the Pope has been diagnosed with cancer. It's after he underwent surgery to remove part of his lung, which is said to have been successful.
3: Well, our top story today, the Prime Minister's welcoming Volodymyr Zelensky to Downing Street later, pledging further support to Ukraine. It's after Donald Trump announced a diesel deal with Russia. Former British Army intelligence officer Lynette Neusbacher told us why she thinks he's done that.
2: The whole point of turning Russia into a diesel supplier to the world, when they can't even deliver diesel for their own trucks, the whole point of this is so that Trump can turn to the Ukrainians and say, when you attack Russian diesel refineries, you're attacking America's energy supply and you're attacking the world's energy supply.
3: Well, next up, the family of the man killed in a tiger attack at a wildlife park have paid tribute to him. Lucy Gormanley joins me now to tell us more. So, Lucy, what have the family said?
5: So, Frankie, the man who died has been named as 23-year-old William Chapman. His family described him as a bright, warm and engaging young man and say they're devastated by his loss. They also say he suffered from significant mental illness and was prescribed strong medication, but that it's up to the coroner to determine how much that played a part in his death. His old school, the Jackie Palmer Stage School, also released a statement saying they loved watching him grow both as a performer and as a person.
3: And so what do we know about the incident then?
5: Well, we know that he climbed into the enclosure and it appears he posted a short clip from inside it to an Instagram account. Now, City of Doncaster Council, who's responsible for licensing the park, say a health and safety investigation's underway. We know that the park will also remain closed today.
3: Thanks, Lucy. Still to come, a new campaign to tackle regional health inequalities, how social care advocates feel about Andy Burnham's plans for the sector, and we'll get the latest sports news.
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3: Welcome back. You're listening to the Lunchtime News programme from Radio News Hub. Next up today, new analysis shows people in some parts of the UK are dying up to 18 years earlier than others, with poor air quality, damp housing and insecure work among the factors linked to the gap. Health Equals say the divide is far more complex than simply north versus south, with huge differences between individual communities. The campaigning coalition has launched its new Shelf Life campaign, calling for changes to the law so policymakers are forced to do more to tackle regional health inequalities. Our reporter Mark Q spoke to Dr. Amir Khan, NHS GP and broadcaster.
9: As a practicing GP, I see every day that health is shaped by much more than the care people receive in a doctor's surgery. Things like good quality housing, secure work, and clean air can have a huge impact on how long and how well we live. Everyone deserves the same chance of a healthy life, regardless of where they live. But unfortunately, that isn't the reality for many people across the UK today.
10: Dr. Amir, where are some of the places in the UK where life expectancy varies the most?
9: Well, what's striking is that this isn't simply a north-south issue. In some cases, communities just a few miles apart can have very different life expectancies. It shows that the conditions people live in, work in, and grow up in can have a profound effect on their health.
10: What would you like to see be done to address this crisis?
9: We need a joined-up plan across government that puts health at the heart of decision-making. Whether it's housing, employment, transport, or the environment, these policies all influence how long and how well people live. If we're serious about tackling health inequalities, every part of government has a role to play. I'd encourage people to visit the Health Equals website where they can sign up and use the life expectancy tool.
3: Next up today, vacancies in adult social care have fallen to their lowest level in a decade, but workforce growth isn't increasing. Holly Hughes has the story.
11: Since becoming Prime Minister, Andy Burnham's made reforming the social care system one of his top priorities. He's pledging to create the new National Care Service, providing free social care to all. The Skills for Care charity say it's a defining moment, but there's a lot to do.
12: We've got to build the workforce as we're building the National Care Service, and so pay and training and career opportunities, leadership and funding all have to be part of that thinking around the National Care Service from the very beginning.
11: That's Ona Smythe from the charity. Their new analysis finds there were 96,000 vacant posts in March, the lowest in a decade. But the number of filled posts has risen at a slower rate in recent years.
12: We need to make care a career that people understand and value and actively choose. And that starts with decent pay and reliable hours, but also people need good training. They need recognised skills and they need to see their route to progression.
11: Skills for Care say some things are improving, with employers investing in their workforce through good employment practices. But they believe there needs to be improvements in making social care jobs more attractive as a prospect for young people.
12: It is really important that everybody plays their own part. So employers need to be creating good jobs and investing in people. Councils need to make sure that we recognise what good care costs. And of course, government is looking at long-term funding and national direction.
11: SFC say the number of people over 65 in England is projected to grow by just under 3 million by 2040. And around 33% more staff will be needed.
3: Now let's take a look at the sport with Tanita Sims.
13: The Lionesses are through to the next round of the World Cup playoffs with an 8-1 aggregate win over Greece, winning 5-0 on the night. Serena Wiegmann says she was happier with this performance than the last.
14: We totally dominated the game. The begin was a bit, so they pressed high again, but as soon as we got in behind them, we scored that goal, so that helped. And I think after that, we were really, really good. In the final third, attacking the final third, and we scored some great goals.
13: Scotland 2 are through after beating Czechia, while Wales have made it a step closer to qualifying for the first time with a 3-0 win over Albania. Last year's runners-up, Arsenal were back in Champions League action last night, beating Lille 3-0 at the Emirates Stadium. It's their 14th win in a row in the group stage of the competition, and they'll be looking to go a step further this time round. And the pressure continues to build on Michael Carrick as Manchester United lost 2-0 against Atletico Madrid in a 10-man defeat. They've now gone 5 games without a win, but the boss says his players are still positive about what they can achieve this season.
3: let's look at the weather before we go. Dry and bright for most of us, with the best of the sunshine in the south and some cloud in the northwest. A windy day in the north, especially across Scotland, with highs today of 20 degrees Celsius. That's all from me today. A reminder, you can find out more about all of these stories and more on our social media and at radionewshub.com. I'm Frankie Hairsine, and you've been listening to the Lunchtime News programme from Radio News Hub. Have a great afternoon.

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1: Households will see a total of £240 million were taken off their water bills by 2030. The regulator Ofwat says it's because of poor supplier performance in not meeting targets on environmental and customer services, although the cuts will likely be offset by recent plans announced to allow companies to hike annual tariffs by £3.4 billion. The Transport Secretary has insisted Britain loses by standing still. She made the comments as she said Heathrow expansion could help grow the economy. That's after the airport's boss hit out at the uncertainty over plans for a third runway. Heidi Alexander told business leaders that the government still needed to make a final decision about the expansion plans. And job site CV Library is donating up to £25,000 to the NSPCC in support of its Childline. The company says it will donate as Childline marks its 40th anniversary. They first opened their phone lines in 1986 and are now contacted by someone every 45

From Radio News Hub, I'm Frankie Hessein. The family of William Chapman, the man killed by a tiger at Yorkshire Wildlife Park, have described him as a bright, warm and engaging young man. The number of French riot police patrolling the country's northern beaches to tackle small boat crossings has doubled from 50 to 100. Volodymyr Zelensky will visit Downing Street today. The Prime Minister is expected to use the visit to announce further military support for Ukraine. And Scotland's First Minister says he will take every opportunity to protect the powers of the Scottish Parliament.

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1: The Lionesses are through to the next round of the World Cup playoffs with an aggregate 8-1 win over Greece, winning 5-0 on the night. Scotland 2 are through after beating Czechia, while Wales have made it a step closer to qualifying for the first time with a 3-0 win over Albania. Arsenal were back in Champions League action last night, beating Lille 3-0 at the Emirates Stadium, securing them a third place in the table. Unlike the Gunners, Manchester United lost 2-0 against Atletico Madrid in a 10-man defeat. Michael Carrick's side conceded in the first minute and have now gone five games without to win. Elsewhere, Liverpool head coach Andoni Iraola is feeling positive ahead of tonight's Champions League match against LASK. He says he has 100% trust in his side's recent signings.
2: They've had good games, bad games this season like everyone else, but are two players that we know their level and they will give us for sure good performances.
1: And in tennis, Katie Bolter was beaten by 11th seed Diana Schneider in the first round of the Wuhan Open. The British number one struggled to hold serve against Russian Schneider and fell to a 6-3, 6-1 loss.

0: 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Radio
1: Clatterbridge. Hollywood star Jason Momoa has admitted acting is probably not his cup of tea and says he fell into his career path. The 47-year-old started acting in the early 2000s, appearing in TV series such as Baywatch Hawaii and Stargate Atlantis. Despite starting his career as a teenager, the star revealed that he never intended to become an actor. Christine Baranski says Noel Coward's Hay Fever would be the perfect play to end her theatrical career. The Mamma Mia actress will make her West End debut in a revival of the comedy opposite Celebrity Traitor star Richard E. Grant. Baranski will play retired actress Judith Bliss in the play. And Lena Dunham's series Girls will return for a limited run. The sitcom, which made stars out of the cast, including Dunham, Adam Driver and Alison Williams, premiered in 2012 and follows four millennial friends as they navigate their lives in New York City. Production is set to begin in 2027, nearly a decade after it wrapped.

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2: Andy Burnham says he'll seek to restore Donald Trump's support for Ukraine. That's ahead of Volodymyr Zelensky's visit to Downing Street. The Prime Minister is expected to use the visit to announce an acceleration of military support for Ukraine. Lynette Nussbacher is a former British Army intelligence officer. She says Andy Burnham needs to help Ukraine by helping the UK.
3: He has got to help the United Kingdom defend our country and supply the Ukrainians with the tech they need, as our defense industry needs the kind of consistent funding that Treasury is refusing to provide.
2: Next, a murder investigation is continuing into a suspected arson attack on a house in Waterford City. It claimed the lives of two adults and two children. Meanwhile, two other children remain critically injured after the blaze. The family of William Chapman, the man killed by a tiger at Yorkshire Wildlife Park, have described him as a warm and engaging young man. The 23-year-old entered the enclosure at the park on Saturday. He's said to have suffered significant mental illness over the years. Families with seriously ill children should be supported with their travel expenses. That's what leading experts have warned. Provisions are already in place to help families of children with cancer get to and from vital appointments. But experts from the Great Ormond Street Hospital charity want more. Their spokesperson is Aof Regan.
4: A lot of those families won't be able to have their children treated by their GP or in their local hospital. They have to travel. They've got no choice. The specialist care only exists in a few centres in the country. So that means most families are travelling at least tens of miles, and in some cases, hundreds of miles for that specialist treatment.
2: And a gold 50p coin celebrating the snowman has been hidden inside an advent calendar by the Royal Mint. The advent calendars contain 23 chocolate coins. That's the latest from Radio News Hub. I'm Tanita Sims.
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1: Whatever the weather.
2: Heavy rain and brisk winds moving southeastwards across Scotland and Northern Ireland this evening. Dry for most of England and Wales with lows of 11 degrees Celsius.

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2: Andy Burnham says he will seek to restore Donald Trump's support for Ukraine ahead of Volodymyr Zelensky's visit to Downing Street. The Prime Minister is expected to use the visit to announce an acceleration of military support for Ukraine. Lynette Newsbacker is a former British Army intelligence officer. She says Trump's diesel deal is a calculated move.
3: Trump can turn to the Ukrainians and say, when you attack Russian diesel refineries, you're attacking America's energy supply and you're attacking the world's energy supply.
2: Meanwhile, Andy Burnham took questions from the Conservative Party leader, Kemi Badenoch. At Prime Minister's questions, Badenoch accused the Prime Minister of tying himself in knots. In response, the Prime Minister accused Ms. Badenoch of not being in control of her own defence policy.
4: Hostile actors have been seeking to interfere in our democratic process. That is a matter of fact. We need to call that out and look straight at it in a way that the party opposite didn't do.
2: A murder investigation is continuing into a suspected arson attack on a house in Waterford City. It claimed the lives of two adults and two children. Meanwhile, two other children remain critically injured after the blaze. The family of William Chapman, the man killed by a tiger at Yorkshire Wildlife Park, have described him as a warm and engaging young man. The 23-year-old entered the enclosure at the park on Saturday. He's said to have suffered significant mental illness over the years. And the Pope has been diagnosed with cancer. It's after he had a surgery to remove part of his lung. Doctors confirmed a diagnosis of a common form of lung cancer, and the surgery is said to have been successful. That's the latest from Radio News Hub. I'm Georgia Lee.
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1: Whatever the weather.
2: Heavy rain and brisk winds moving south-eastwards across Scotland and Northern Ireland this evening. Dry for much of England and Wales. Lows of 11 degrees Celsius.
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8: Hello there and welcome along to the A to Z of Pop, brought to you in association with Specsavers Audiologists. I'm Richard Smith, and during the next hour I'll be featuring songs and artists from one decade between the 1960s and the 2010s whose name or title begins with the same letter. Now on the programme today I'm going to be featuring one of those letters of the alphabet. It's the letter V from the 2010s, with performances by artists including The Vaccines, Lana Del Rey, Viola Beach, Connor Maynard, The Veronicas, Nicki Minaj and Jennifer Lopez. Anyway, whilst I'm doing all the work, all you have to do for the next hour is to just settle back, relax and stay tuned to us here on your favourite station for the A to Z of Pop. And to get us away to the very best possible start, a big number one from 2019 for Michael Ebenezer Kawajo Amari Owu Jr. Yeah, Stormzy to his mates.
9: Marquee, K. La, my brothers don't die, we just rusty bark. I Tell your girl to link me at the coffee shop. Getting freaky in the sheets, we're taking body shots. Then I finish with a facial just to top it off, ayy. My brothers don't die, we just rusty, but I tell you.

They are the Vaccines. Thank you, lads. Justin Hayward-Young, Freddie Cowan, Arnie Arneson and Pete Robertson in 2012 and their Teenage Icon. Sounding, for me, a little bit like the Buzzcocks from the sort of late 70s, early 80s. I'm thinking Stormzy before that, and from the LP Heavy is the Head, Vossy Bop. Don't ask, I don't know. But the bell's tolling for everybody, including Elizabeth Woolridge Grant. Goes by the name of Lana Del Rey. And from 2011, it's those video games.

Not the most cheerful of numbers, I have to say, but that is her modus operandi, if you will. Lana Del Rey, and from 2011, a number 9 hit on the UK charts, Those Video Games. If you've just tuned in our way, you're listening to the A to Z of Pop, brought to you in association with Specsavers Audiologists. I'm Richard Smith, and on the show today, we're looking at song titles and artists that all begin with the same letter of the alphabet from the same decade. And today, we're looking at the letter V from the 2010s. It's never going to be easy with the letter V. Video Games, The Vaccines, Vossibop. That's how it works, so please do stay with us right here on your favourite radio station for some more from the files of the A to Z of Pop. Now here's a tune by James McVeigh, Connor Ball, Tristan Evans and Brad Simpson, all together known as the Vamps, from 2014, and that Wild Heart.

one of the most tragic bands of the 2010s. Viola Beach, indie rock group formed in Warrington, Cheshire in 2013. Chris Leonard, River Reeves, Thomas Lowe and Jack Dakin. Now, just as they were about to hit the big time, all four of them, along with their manager Craig Tarry, died when their car fell from a bridge in Sweden. As I say, a bit of a tragedy just as they were about to get into the charts. That tune did get into the charts posthumously for the group in 2016. Viola Beach, Swings and Water Slides, The Vamps before that, and Their Wild Heart. Now then, here's a lady who comes from Accrington in Lancashire. Diana Vickers and The Boy Who Murdered Love from 2010.

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1: It's ever so simple. They wouldn't let me do it otherwise. Anyway, what's coming up in the second half of the show, Richard, I hear you ask? Well, it's a few more hits and memories for you, just like this.
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1: Now that sounds pretty good to me. I hope you agree. And if you do, please do stay with us for the next 30 minutes or so right here on your favourite station for much more from the files of the A to Z of Pop. It is an eclectic mix today, and we're jumping from one sort of genre to another. Here's one from Dutch DJ Armin van Buuren. This is what it feels like, you know.

Now, the chap's name is Guystone Menga. He goes by the name of Young Bain. But he doesn't want to spell Young as in Y-O-U-N-G. Oh, no, that's much too simple. Y-X-N-G-B-A-N-E, Young Bain. And a song from 2018, Vroom, Armin van Buuren before that from 2013, and this is what it feels like. We've got a tune coming up from the Veronicas later on, but first this from the Vaults.

Australian pop duo from Brisbane, Lisa and Jessica Aridliaso. They are the Veronicas, and from 2014, You Ruin Me. And before that, from 2016, it was the Vaults, Blythe Pepino, Barney Freeman and Ben Vella, who performed the music for the 2016 John Lewis Christmas advert. And that cover of Randy Crawford's One Day I'll Fly Away. And very nice that was as well. If you've just tuned in our way, it's the A to Z of Pop, brought to you in association with Specsavers Audiologists. I'm Richard Smith, and on the show today, as hopefully you've gathered by now, we're looking at song titles and artists that all begin with the same letter of the alphabet from the same decade. It's the letter V from the 2010s, to be precise. Anyway, please do stay with us right here on your favourite radio station for some more from the files of the A to Z of Pop. Next up here on your favourite station, from 2010, spending 1 week on the charts, Ezra Koenig, Chris Bio, Chris Thompson and Rostrum Batman Gilly, together as Vampire Weekend and Cousins.

I think it's fair to say that my dad would have described that as noise. And he was a musician. Vampire Weekend from 2010. I don't know whether I did the names any good there. Ezra Koenig, Chris Bio, Chris Thompson and Rostam Batman Gilge. Gilge? I don't know. I do apologise if I've got it wrong. But anyway, from 2010, as I say, it spent just the 1 week on the UK charts for Cousins. But it fitted into this show because it's from Vampire Weekend. So, moving right along then, as only we can, to 2012, and Anika Tanya Miraj Petty. Goes by the name of Nicki Minaj. And this is one of the very few tunes that I didn't have to mess about with. She has got the tendency to let the odd swear word slip, but not on this track.

0: Irish DJ Wrighton, Dutch producer Oliver Heldens. The tune's called Turn Me On. Nothing there to do with the letter V until you get to English-American singer Vula. Using the melody from 1982, Yazoo's Don't Go, Turn Me On. Before that, Nicki Minaj and Va Va Voom. And very nice that was as well. And there we are. That almost concludes our look at the letter V from the 2010s for today. It was a bit of a trial, but we got there in the end.
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0: A terrific idea, and I'm going to do that just as soon as I get home, you know. Anyway, this edition of the A to Z of Pop was brought to you in association with Specsavers Audiologists, and I really do hope that you've enjoyed the last hour rediscovering all those hits and memories. It's been a bit of all right, hasn't it? Yeah, I thought so as well, thank you. Until the next time then, this is Richard Smith saying thank you very much indeed for your company on the programme today. Join me again soon here on your favourite station, but for now it's on to my final tune for this time around, and a song that never actually made the UK charts, but it was part of a TV commercial for a lady's shaver. From Jennifer Lopez, it's her version of Shocking Blues, Venus. Thanks for listening, I'll see you later. Take care, ta-ra!

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2: Andy Burnham says he will seek to restore Donald Trump's support for Ukraine. That's as Volodymyr Zelensky visits Downing Street. The Prime Minister is expected to use the visit to announce an acceleration of military support for Ukraine. Lynette Newsbacker is a former British Army intelligence officer. She says Andy Burnham needs to help Ukraine by helping the UK.
3: He has got to help the United Kingdom defend our country and supply the Ukrainians with the tech they need. Our defense industry needs the kind of consistent funding.
2: Meanwhile, Andy Burnham took questions from the Conservative Party leader, Kemi Badenoch. At Prime Minister's questions, Badenoch accused the Prime Minister of tying himself in knots. In response, the Prime Minister accused Ms. Badenoch of not being in control of her own defense policy.
4: Hostile actors have been seeking to interfere in our democratic process. That is a matter of fact. We need to call that out and look straight at it in a way that the party opposite didn't do.
2: A murder investigation is continuing into a suspected arson attack on a house in Waterford City. It claimed the lives of two adults and two children. Meanwhile, two other children remain critically injured after the blaze. The body of a man has been recovered during a search for a missing fishing vessel in the Outer Hebrides. Emergency services are searching for the boat and the two other men on board. It was reported missing off the coast of Port of Ness, Isle of Lewis, at about 11:35 p.m. yesterday. And reality TV star Katie Price has accused her ex-husband's lawyer of discrimination during his rape trial. Kieran Haler is accused of 3 counts of rape and 1 count of sexual assault of a 13-year-old girl in West Sussex. He denies the charges. That's the latest from Radio News Hub. I'm Georgia Lee.
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1: Whatever the weather.
2: Heavy rain and brisk winds moving southeastwards across Scotland and Northern Ireland this evening. Dry for much of England and Wales. Lows of 11 degrees Celsius.
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9: Hello once again, it's nice to have your company and welcome along to the A to Z of Pop with me, Richard Smith. Brought to you in association with Specsavers Opticians, during the next hour I'll be featuring songs and artists from the 1960s to today whose name or title begins with the same letter. On the programme today, I'm going to be taking an A to Z look at the letter K, with performances by artists including Johnny Kidd and the Pirates, Delamitri, Years and Years, Shania Twain, the KLF, and Gladys Knight and the Pips. Oh, and if that wasn't enough, throughout the programme there'll also be the chance for you to exercise your grey matter with the A to Z of Pop Trivia Challenge. But more about that later. Anyway, all you have to do for the next hour is to just settle back, relax, and stay tuned to us here on your favourite station for the A to Z of Pop. And to get us away to the very best possible start from 1975, a number 4 hit for Harry Wayne, KC, and the Sunshine Band. And that's the way I like it. Don't know about you.

0: Now there's a song that spent 25 weeks on the UK charts, and some of those at number one. Robin Carlson and Andreas Clearup. Better known as Robin with Clearup. And With Every Heartbeat from 2007. Kicking us off on the show today in fine style from 1975, as I say, Casey and the Sunshine Band, and That's the Way I Like It, you know.
1: The A to Z of Pop Trivia Challenge with Richard Smith.
0: Well, yes, it is the A to Z of Pop Trivia Challenge now, and throughout the show I'll be giving you a few clues to one of the songs I'll be playing later on. So here goes with your first clue. Now, in keeping with the theme of the show, I'm looking for a number 20 song from 1983 whose title begins with K today. Now, it's by an English singer-songwriter and a Knight of the Realm who was born Reginald Kenneth Dwight in 1947. Okay, so who is Reginald Kenneth Dwight, Knight of the Realm? Who is that? Now, he had a tune in the charts in 1983, only got as high as number 20, but it begins with the letter K, which makes it qualify for this show. So don't worry too much if you didn't get the answer from that clue, as there'll be another couple later on in the programme.
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0: Time now to take you back to 1963.

1963 all over again for Johnny Kidd and the Pirates, and I'll Never Get Over You. And why were they called the Pirates? Because they are. That's as good as I can do. If you've just tuned in our way, it's the A to Z of Pop with me, Richard Smith, brought to you in association with Specsavers Opticians. On the show today, we're looking at song titles and artists that all begin with the same letter of the alphabet. And as well as trying to get the answer to today's trivia challenge, the object of our attentions today is the letter K. So please do stay with us right here on your favourite radio station for some more from the files of the A to Z of Pop. Continuing now then with a tune from 1990 for Delamitri, and let's kiss this thing goodbye. I have no idea what that's all about, but anyway, they'll tell you.

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0: To be quite honest, so am I. Anyway, have you got the answer to today's trivia challenge yet? No? Well, here's your second clue to a song I'll be playing later on in the show. Now, as I said earlier, I'm looking for a 1983 song that begins with K today. Now, it comes from an album called Too Low for Zero, which also contained the songs I'm Still Standing and I Guess That's Why They Call It the Blues, which were also released in 1983. Are we narrowing it down? You should be shouting at your wireless set now who the artist is. But what's the title that I'm after? Begins with K. There's another clue for you at about 10 minutes, so still plenty of time for you to get the answer on today's Trivia Challenge.
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0: Now, here's a tune from 2015. Ollie Alexander, Mikey Goldsworthy, Emre Turkman and Dylan Bell. Better known as Years and Years. And the reason it fits into this show is because it's called King. I caught you.

0: Hang on. Just put down my air guitar. Yeah, from 1961. There we go. That's The Shadows and Contiki, which makes it qualify for this show. Absolutely bob on, doesn't it, really? Years and years before that, and a tune called King. Well, as you've probably gathered so far, you're tuned in to the A to Z of Pop with me, Richard Smith. It's a look at the songs and the stars from the 1960s to today that begin with the same letter of the alphabet, and we're looking at titles and artists beginning with K. You see, The Shadows, Contiki, King, Kool and the Gang, that's how it works. Anyway, coming up in the second half of the show, a few more hits and memories for you, just like this.
1: It's Richard Smith and the A to Z of Pop.

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0: Playing your kind of music on your favourite station. It's Richard Smith and the A to Z of Pop.
1: Now that sounds like a bit of all right to me. What do you think? I thought you might say that, yeah. Anyway, as well as all that, there's the final clue and the answer to today's trivia challenge. So not too much longer to wait and see if you've worked it all out yet. So please do stay with us for the next 30 minutes or so right here on your favourite station for much more from the files of the A to Z of Pop. Continuing now then with the first tune you heard in that little montage from 1985 and featuring a fella by the name of Fish. Let's not go there. It's a Boomerillion and Kaylee.

0: Ka-ching.
1: Yeah, thanks very much indeed. Yeah, certainly ka-chinged with that from the LP Up. And that'll be Shania Twain from 2003. And ka-ching, Marillion before that. And Kaylee. Is it too late to say I'm sorry?
2: The A to Z of Pop Trivia Challenge with Richard Smith.
1: Oh, from 1985, I probably think it is now. Your final clue on today's Trivia Challenge then. And our featured K song today stayed on the UK charts for just 7 weeks. And the lyrics were written by Bernie Taupin. We've given away the artist, haven't we, surely? However, the song wasn't classed as one of this artist's best, but it remains good enough to test you out today, and it fits into the theme of this programme really well, under the letter K. OK, so what is it? Have you got it yet? Well, I hope you have, but if not, there's not too much longer to wait until I'll be revealing the subject of today's Trivia Challenge.
2: The A to Z of Pop Trivia Challenge.
1: Now, here's a tune that I've... it's ages since I've heard this. It's one of those 1970s disco-y type tunes from Gary's Gang. And if you were wondering, Gary's Gang was Gary Tournier and a fellow by the name of Eric Matthew, whose real name was Joseph Tucci. Let's not go there. Anyway, that was Gary's Gang, and because of this particular record, they had to form a group, which consisted of Bob Foreman, Jay Leon, Al Larichetta, and Bill Catalano. Hope I've pronounced them properly. It's Gary's Gang from 1979, and a little ditty entitled Keep On Dancing.

0: I think somewhere in my collection at home, you know, I've got the 12-inch version of that that goes on for about 3 weeks. Gary's Gang then from 1979, Keeping On Dancing. I think the feet will be quite sore by now, I would have thought.
1: The A to Z of Pop Trivia Challenge with Richard Smith.
0: Okay then. Throughout the show, I've been giving you a few clues to a song I'm just about to play, so here were those clues. It's a number 20 song from 1983 whose title begins with K today, written by an English singer-songwriter, Knight of the Realm, who was born Reginald Kenneth Dwight in 1947. Comes from an album called Too Low for Zero, which also contained the songs I'm Still Standing, and I guess that's why they call it the blues. It's the lyrics were written by Bernie Taupin. It stayed on the UK charts for just 7 weeks in 1983. Not one of his best, but it fits into this show perfectly. So, armed with all that information, you should have got to the answer, which was, of course, Elton John. And I Want to Kiss the Bride.
1: The A to Z of Pop Trivia Challenge.
0: Oh, dear. Now, unfortunately, there's no prizes for getting it right, I'm afraid, so you just have to make do with the satisfaction of knowing that you were right. Well done. Here's Elton John.

It's the answer to today's trivia challenge there. Elton, Hercules, John, and I Want to Kiss the Bride. You see, Kiss the Bride from 1983. Hope you got it. And if you did, well done. If you didn't, it doesn't really matter. Anyway, if you've just tuned in our way, it's the A to Z of Pop with me, Richard Smith, brought to you in association with Specsavers Opticians. On the show today, we're looking at song titles and artists that all begin with the same letter of the alphabet. You see, the letter K. We had Keep on Dancing, Kiss the Bride. Oh, we've had all sorts, haven't we? Ka-ching and Kaylee and all that sort of carry on. So please do stay with us right here on your favourite wireless station for some more from the files of the A to Z of Pop. Continuing now with a group from 1991 who had a bit of an identity crisis. They started out as the Justified Ancients of Moo Moo, the Jams, the Time Lords, Discotheque 2000s. But this was under the name the KLF and that 3 a.m. Eternal tune.

0: Kathleen Ann Bryan, better known as Katie B, English singer-songwriter from 2011 with that Broken record. And before that, it was the KLF with that 3am Eternal tune. And there we are. That almost concludes our look at the letter K for today.
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0: Oh, that sounds like a plan to me, and I think I'm going to do that as soon as I get in. Anyway, this edition of the programme was brought to you in association with Specsavers Opticians, and I really do hope that you've enjoyed the last hour rediscovering all those hits and memories. Bit of all right, hasn't it? Until the next time then, this is Richard Smith saying thanks very much indeed for your company on the programme today, and it's on to my final tune for this time around, and we're going to finish with a song from 1977 for Gladys Knight and the Pips. A number four hit for them called Baby Don't Change Your Mind. Stay with us here on your favourite station. Thanks for listening. I'll see you later. Take care. Ta-ra!

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2: Andy Burnham has told Ukrainian President Volodymyr Zelensky Britain's support for Ukraine will not change. It comes as Zelensky was welcomed to Downing Street this afternoon. Burnham says Britain will offer what support they can.
3: I called him on Saturday because I recognised it was another very dark and difficult moment for him as they contemplate a winter that will be severe for his people. I recognise that he is carrying the heaviest of weights right now.
2: The family of William Chapman, who was killed by a tiger at a wildlife park, have said deeply offensive media content is causing them severe distress. In a tribute, they have described him as a bright, warm and engaging young man. The 23-year-old entered the enclosure at the park on Saturday. He's said to have suffered significant mental illness over the years. The body of a man has been recovered during a search for a missing fishing vessel in the Outer Hebrides. Emergency services are searching for the boat and the two other men on board. It was reported missing off the coast of Port of Ness yesterday. The daughter of murdered MP Sir David Amos says she still has so many unanswered questions 5 years after his death. Katie Amos has been fighting for a public inquiry over the 69-year-old's death in 2021. Around 1.7 million households will not turn their heating on this weekend. It's over fears of soaring energy bills. A new poll has found that around 40% of people will only turn it on if they get too cold. And Barbie has honoured Celine Dion with a signature doll. The doll pays tribute to Dion when she performed Titanic theme song My Heart Will Go On at the Academy Awards in 1998. Dion says she hopes this doll inspires everyone to express themselves with confidence, follow their dreams and believe in the power of their own voice. That's the latest from Radio News Hub. I'm Georgia Lee.
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1: Whatever the weather.
2: Heavy rain and brisk winds moving south-eastwards across Scotland and Northern Ireland this evening. Dry for much of England and Wales. Lows of 11 degrees Celsius.

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2: Andy Burnham has told Ukrainian President Volodymyr Zelensky Britain's support for Ukraine will not change. It comes as Zelensky was welcomed to Downing Street this afternoon. Burnham says Britain will offer what support they can.
3: What I have to do in my role is try and repair bridges so that the support comes back. And therefore, I should be careful in terms of laying the ground to bring people back together. That is the role I intend to play.
2: Elsewhere at Prime Minister's Questions, Conservative leader Kemi Badenoch accused Andy Burnham of tying himself in knots. It comes after Badenoch pressured the Prime Minister on the approval of drilling in the North Sea and on the welfare bill.
4: In July, he said he would approve the Rosebank and Jackdaw oil and gas fields in the North Sea. What's he waiting for? If he'd approved them back then, we would have British gas warming British homes.
2: A murder investigation is continuing into a suspected arson attack on a house in Waterford City. It claimed the lives of two adults and two children. Meanwhile, two other children remain critically injured after the blaze. More than three quarters of students who have encountered a scam said it happened in their first term. NatWest, MasterCard and the Home Office have teamed up to urge students to be on their guard for scams. Survey research also found that university students are nearly twice as likely to encounter a scam as those not in higher education. Around 1.7 million households will not turn their heating on this weekend. It's over fears of soaring energy bills. A new poll has found that around 40% of people will only turn it on if they get too cold. And a new dinosaur species, similar to the T-Rex, has been discovered. The tiny skull fragment, originally found on the Isle of Wight, is the only part of the dinosaur discovered so far, but scientists already have an idea of what it looked like. That's the latest from Radio News Hub. I'm Georgia Lee.
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1: Whatever the weather.
2: Heavy rain and brisk winds moving southeastwards across Scotland and Northern Ireland this evening. Dry for much of England and Wales. Lows of 11 degrees Celsius.
1: From the heart of the Health Park with Dave Leese.

0: Aye, happy hump day. It's Wednesday, October the 14th, 2026. My word. What a weekend we've all had. Absolutely super duper. Hope you're all okay. We got Funny Chops with me tonight. Hello.
1: Hello.
0: You okay?
1: Yeah.
0: I didn't wake off last week, didn't you?
1: Yeah.
0: Because we had our special guest on, Sean, was on, wasn't he?
1: Yeah.
0: Yeah, absolutely. Good. Very, very good.
1: Did you just say Sean?
0: Sean?
1: You said, I'm pretty sure his name's Shaney.
0: No, I didn't say Sean, did I? Yeah, Shane, that's right. Yeah. Can't you tell your back?
1: Yeah.
0: Kicking me into touch, aren't you?
1: Ha, ha, ha.
0: As always.
1: Also, a lovely evening, very dark outside. It's now 9 minutes past. What time is it?
0: What time is it?
1: It's 9 minutes past seven.
0: Well, it's just gone 7:10.
1: Oh, 7:10. I hope you guys are enjoying your night, sitting and put your legs up and...
0: Put your legs up.
1: Groovy. Cozy. That's very mean, Dad.
0: It is very, very mean.
1: Be nice.
0: What's been happening this weekend?
1: My dad went for a run, and then before his run, he decided to be very funny, and he decided to trip over.
0: Don't tell everybody.
1: But it's fine, he lived, and he went flying, didn't you? But did you go flying on a rock?
0: Yes.
1: He went flying on a rock.
0: Yes, I was just going to say that.
1: And then he went running again, and then he came home, and he went, there's nothing on my leg, it's fine.
0: Yeah.
1: And I went, did you cry? And you went, yeah.
0: Right, okay. Straight into it now. Okay, you just blow me up here. Oh, yeah. Right, what happened, right, at the start? Well, what's been happening, mate? Right? This weekend I've done the Whittle 10K. As you know, I'm going to be doing the Whittle Away 5 Mile on Sunday as well. So basically, I'm doing two races together, and I'm raising a bit of cash for Radio Clatterbridge. So if you want to donate, by all means, go where, which is www.radioclatterbridge.co.uk. Donate there on our website. Absolutely fabulous. Yeah, so that's 10K, which you've done. So anyway, as I was saying, yes, I went down to the tent, which is basically in the dips. So as you know, on the edge of the dips there, there's like a big step, isn't it? So I missed a step, and I scraped all my leg. That's what happened. And no, people were saying to me, go for it, go to the first aid. I was like, no, I'm running the 10K. And I jumped in it, done the 10K, come back, and I ended up in boots at the end of that.
1: Boots?
0: Yes.
1: Oh, yeah, he bought a big med kit. It had wipes, it had bandages, everything you need. And he went, what one do you have? To my mum. And my mum went, this small one. And I went, well, we've got a family one now.
0: But your mum wants to put me a big, massive bandage around it, didn't
1: he? Yeah, and you went, no, we need her.
0: Anyway, so I've done the 10K. It was very, very good, very good. And I was Saturday, I was looking at the weather, and everything else was raining and everything else. It's like, oh, my God, blowing a gale. I hope it's not like that tomorrow. But the weather was absolutely fantastic. It was great. Superb. Yeah, so this weekend on Sunday, I'll be doing the little 5 miler. Absolutely.
1: I shall be waiting for him to come home with a gorgeous medal, and I will be taking that in my room. And my cat will be wearing it for the most weirdest cat season.
0: So I can't catch a cat? No.
1: My cat's a weird cat, so it'll need a medal. So basically, my cat's going to be on your shoulder, yeah?
0: Yeah.
1: And you've got to run with it on, so the cat's got to have a medal at the end, okay?
0: All right, yeah, okay.
1: And if it doesn't get a medal, I'm robbing your one. I really am sorry. I mean, you've got 1,000 medals in there, so might as well just rob one. It won't change anything, will it?
0: You're doing me head in now. I'm going to put some music on.

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0: Yeah, we just had the fabulous Calvin Lute emailing. Good evening, Calvin. Hope you're well. Absolutely super duper. And guess what? It's his birthday on Friday, so I won't be here.
1: Happy birthday.
0: Hang on. Go on, little one. Go ahead.
1: Happy birthday.
0: Oh, isn't that lovely? Yeah, he said here, please give a shout out and a big thank you to all my friends and family and aunties. They have sent me birthday cards already. Wow. I love you guys. So shout out for me this Friday. So if you're not in, have a listen, because he's going to have a lovely... Wait, he's going to have a lovely tune.
1: But you think we should sing him happy birthday?
0: Right, now I'm not singing happy birthday.
1: Why?
0: No, I'm going to put a song on for him. Yeah, so I wish you a very happy birthday for Friday.
1: Happy birthday
0: right.
1: to
0: no,
1: you.
0: No, I'm putting the music on.
1: I'm better.
0: Yes. Happy birthday to you.

0: There you go. That's for me, and I'm so fair to you. Absolutely, it's your happy birthday. I won't be in on Friday. So there you go. So Mike will be. Absolutely. What do you mean, ahem?
1: I wrote you a card. Do you want to listen to it? Right, can I say it?
0: No.
1: Happy birthday. Have an amazing day. I hope you get all the presents you want and have a fab day.
0: Excuse me, it's not Christmas, you know.
1: From DJ Dave or Radio Dave and DJ Sophia.
0: Right, shall we get on with it now, shall we?
1: I just did.
0: Shall we get on with it? We've got movie moments coming next.
1: Oh yeah, movie moments.
0: Right, this is where you get your thinking cap on what film it is.
1: I always get it wrong anyway, it's fine.
0: Hey, hang on, it's not fine. You have a good list, you may know this one.
1: I love this one.
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0: Right, Sophia.
1: Yeah?
0: Keep listening.
1: I forgot to listen last time.
0: Right, keep listening because you might get it. You might get this one because I watched this a lot.
1: Playing Roblox as well, okay.
0: Oh, okay, fine. That's telling me. Right, okay, straight to it now. Movie moments for tonight. It's a 1985 sports/drama movie. 1 hour and 53 minutes long. Directed by John Badham. Distributed by Warner Brothers. And release date was August the 16th, 1985. And the box office is 1.420 million pounds. I'll say again for you. It's a 1985 sports/drama movie. 1 hour and 53 minutes long. Directed by John Badham. Distributed by Warner Brothers. Release date. They might put your hand up. August the 16th, 1985, which is the release date. And the box office is 1.420 million pounds for the box office.
1: They've not seen it.
0: I have.
1: Okay, so I think that it's the Titanic.
0: Try again, will you? Do me nothing. Right, here we go.
1: I know it.
0: Yeah, don't forget, text in.
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1: Okay, right, okay, clue number two for the Movie Moments. Right, a quick one for you. It's a 1985 sports folks drama movie, 1 hour and 53 minutes long. Directed by John Badham. Distributed by Warner Brothers, released date August 16th, 1985. And the box is 1.420 million round pounds. Okay, stay now for the write-up, as we call it. Clue number two, as follows, here you go. Two brothers try to overcome family adversities by competing in a tough bike race. But one of them is diagnosed with a fatal hereditary condition and is destined to never finish the race. I'll say again for you. Two brothers try to overcome family adversities by competing in a tough bike race. But one of them is diagnosed with fatal hereditary condition and is destined to never finish the race. So... Okay, are we ready?
2: Yes!
1: What have we got?
2: American Fashion.
1: Okay, that sounds good.
2: Is it?
1: Interesting.
2: Is it American Fashion?
1: Okay, I'm going to say, I shall tell you the answer when we put the answers out.
2: No, tell me after we go off the live.
1: I'm not going to tell you when we go off live. That's cheating, that.
2: No, it's not.
1: It is cheating.
2: Come on, I'm your favourite.
1: Oh, yeah, right. Don't say that to Ellie.
2: I just got a Subway, guys, and I'm getting a Starbucks.
1: Don't tell anybody, I don't want one.
2: That's mean.
1: Yeah, so if you know, give us a shout.

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1: There you go, super duper. Right, here we go. And we go to clue number three. Are you all ready? Right, okay. Right. A quick number one. It's a 1985 sports drama movie, 1 hour and 53 minutes long. Directed by John Badham. That's right, yeah. And Warner Brothers was the distribution, and box office was £1.420 million. Okay, the overview. There's two brothers try to overcome family adversities by competing in a two-top bike race, but one of them is diagnosed with fatal heart surgery condition and destined to never finish the race. Right, that's fatal, absolutely. Okay, straight to the fantastic actors and actresses. Right, what have we got? We got five of these tonight. We got Jennifer Grey, Alexander Paul, Ray Dawn Chong, David Grant, and Kevin Costner. I'll say again for you. Jennifer Grey, Alexander Paul, Ray Dawn Chong, David Grant, and Kevin Costner. Dead easy. Quick one.
2: American Fashion.
1: Okay, that's yours. Right, okay. Steve, thank you very much. He's had yours in as well. Looking good, both of you. Right, here we go.
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1: Yeah, stage the answers for tonight's movie moments. Okay, right. Okay, little one. Sophia?
2: Yeah?
1: Okay. What is your answer, final answer?
2: American Flyers.
1: Okay, that's your... Okay, fine. Okay. And Steve, good evening, Steve. Hope you're okay. And what's he got? He's got American Flyers as well. Well done. Also, Lisa. Well done, Lisa, too. She got that right as well. American Flyers. And also Pam, well done to all of you. So a big round of applause. That was a drum roll, by the way. You got that wrong.
2: Oh.
1: I need to mute you. You're terrible. I need to throw you over the fence.
2: I thought we were...
1: And not come back.
2: I thought we were clapping.
1: No.
2: What was
1: it? No.
2: Oh, Dad, you could have told
1: that
2: me.
1: That was a drum roll.
2: You could have told me.
1: I've got to do a drum roll again now, haven't I?
2: Hey? Start again, Dad. Come on.
1: Start again, right, okay.
2: We can do this. Start again.
1: Start again. Here
2: we
1: go.
2: 3, 2, 1, go.
1: And the answer for tonight's 1985 sports drama movie. There you go. Well done, everybody. You're making my head go bonkers, I tell you, you know that, don't you?
2: You should be happy.
1: I know. Yes, the answer tonight's movie moments is American Flyers. A big well done to everybody tonight.
2: And
1: did
2: me.
1: You all do well, and you as well.
2: Wait, since the applause didn't work, let me do it for you.
1: Not too loud.
2: Oh.
1: That's it. Thank you.
2: Okay, there you go.
1: Lovely. What's up next?
2: When Love Takes Over by David Attenborough.
1: I give up with you. It's David Guetta, not Attenborough. I'm growing, sit there.

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2: Andy Burnham has told Ukrainian President Volodymyr Zelensky Britain's support for Ukraine will not change. Burnham says Britain will offer what support they can.
3: I called him on Saturday because I recognised it was another very dark and difficult moment for him as they contemplate a winter that will be severe for his people. I recognise that he is carrying the heaviest of weights right now.
2: Meanwhile, at Prime Minister's questions, Conservative leader Kemi Badenoch accused Andy Burnham of tying himself in knots. It comes after Badenoch pressured the Prime Minister on the approval of drilling in the North Sea and on the welfare bill.
4: In July, he said he would approve the Rosebank and Jackdaw oil and gas fields in the North Sea. What's he waiting for? If he'd approved them back then, we would have British gas warming British homes this winter.
2: The family of William Chapman, who was killed by a tiger at a wildlife park, have said deeply offensive media content is causing them severe distress. In a tribute, they have described him as a bright, warm and engaging young man. The 23-year-old entered the enclosure at the park on Saturday. He's said to have suffered significant mental illness over the years. Reality TV star Katie Price has accused her ex-husband's lawyer of discrimination during his rape trial. Kieran Haler is accused of 3 counts of rape and 1 count of sexual assault of a 13-year-old girl in West Sussex in 2016. Haler denies the charges and suggests his ex-wife had launched a campaign against him when their marriage ended. The Pope has been diagnosed with cancer. It's after he had surgery to remove part of his lung. Doctors confirmed a diagnosis of a common form of lung cancer, and the surgery is said to have been successful. And Barbie have honoured Celine Dion with a signature doll. The doll pays tribute to Dion when she performed Titanic theme song My Heart Will Go On at the Academy Awards in 1998. That's the latest from Radio News Hub. I'm Georgia Lee.
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1: Whatever the weather.
2: Heavy rain and brisk winds moving south-eastwards across Scotland and Northern Ireland this evening. Dry for much of England and Wales. Lows of 11 degrees Celsius.
1: From the heart of the Health Park with Dave Leese

0: Yeah, certainly is. This is on absolutely super duper. Yes, I'll be doing my second run on Sunday. Yes, a bit away 5 miler. Yeah, so it's going to be even harder because my legs are still heavy from last Sunday. Well, the actual run, be honest with you, at New Brighton, the 10K, right? It's basically from the come all the way from the Clown and went all the way up to the Seacombe Ferry Terminal and then all the way back again. And, you know, it's quite grueling, to be honest with you. It's quite boring sometimes, but you got through it because you got the likes of different people and all that, running it and all that. You can have a laugh, you know, talk to the people and what people were doing. You had people there, you had people dressed up, fancy dress and stuff like that, which is great for different things. And also, Claire Bear, yes, from Claire House, she was there as well. She was running it as well. My word, I give her a couple of high fives there. Tell you, great stuff. Yeah, so I'm talking. This is serious. Well, you can have your little bit in a minute. Yeah, so as I say, this weekend is a Thurston thing. So it was a Thurston going up to all the way to West Kirby and then back again, if you know what I mean. So it's like a 5 miler. Absolutely. So they're going down that way. So it's all flat, thank God. So fingers crossed, the weather be nice and everything else. Fingers crossed. So you do fancy putting a little bit in for it, it'd be great. Absolutely. So yeah, you can actually donate, which is on www.radioclatterbridge.co.uk. I'll say it again for you. This is www.radioclatterbridge.co.uk. Yeah, so if you do fancy giving a lovely to fantastic donations, much appreciated, absolutely. Stop trying to put me off, I am going to put you over the fence. You know that, don't you?
1: See this? Was that a dig at me?
0: What?
1: I started at the Clown. Was that a dig at me?
0: No.
1: But I am the Clown?
0: New Brighton Clown. I started there.
1: I'm the Clown.
0: Yeah.
1: Absolutely. You can't say I started at the Clown. I'm the Clown, so you did not start through me, because I'm from whom I was fast.
0: Right, so I think you're being silly now.
1: Me?
0: Yes.
1: How?
0: Because you always are.
1: It's fine, I'm getting a Starbucks after, guys.
0: You're not getting no Starbucks, so there you go.
1: Excuse you.
0: Anyway, for more important information, yes, I didn't realise Liverpool kicked off early. They've actually finished now. They've actually won 6-3 in the Europa Champions League.
1: Oh, my God, actually.
0: Yes, already.
1: Grandad told us already.
0: Later score, 13 minutes gone. Aston Villa 1, Fenerbahce 0. Man City 0, Paris Saint-Germain 0. That'd be a good game, that one to watch later. I want to get back in for the second half. Also, the Championship there kicked off as well. There's about 20 minutes ago. The only scores at the moment is Queen's Park Rangers 2, Derby County 0. So there you go. Right, OK, what have we got next? A little bit of Crowded House. Weather with you.

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0: Yes, Wonderful Life by Black. Absolutely fabulous, super duper. Well, we just had an inbox come in all the way from Sara. Good evening, Sara. Hope you are well. She said, good luck in your run at the weekend. Thank you so much. I'll need it, I tell you. My legs are going to be really heavy after that 10K on Sunday.
1: Let's not break your legs, Eva.
0: What was that?
1: Let's not break your legs this time, Eva.
0: No, because there won't be any walls there, will there?
1: Well, make sure you do.
0: It's down the Riddle Way, which is great.
1: If you do, ring me instead of Mum, because I'm better.
0: All right, got you. Yeah.
1: Because she might be asleep and so will I.
0: No, we won't. You'll be all awake. Because it starts at 11 o'clock, this one.
1: Oh.
0: Yes, exactly, so you can all come. Do you mean, So there you go.
1: I'm going to be drinking my latte. Also, guys, I don't think I've told you this yet, but I'm getting Starbucks in the next half an hour.
0: Shut.
1: No, it's not.
0: No, they just rang me and said it's closed.
1: They can't ring yet. They don't know your number.
0: They do now.
1: No, they don't. You don't ring Starbucks, really.
0: No, sorry. They don't, do they? No, no.
1: No.
0: Well,
1: no.
0: Let's go on. What's going on here?
1: What's everyone's favourite drinks in Starbucks?
0: Yes.
1: Email us on studios@radioclassicbridge.co.uk or message us on the app or phone us on 0151 334 4980 or message us on 0774 340 4052.
0: Do you know what you've just done?
1: But
0: I was just gonna say that feature. So what's your favourite then?
1: Cookies and cream, and then there was this other one, but they got rid of the peppermint.
0: No, just the one you want. That's all you want.
1: Well, no, I'll tell you two.
0: Go on, give me two then.
1: So,
0: I don't mind cookies and cream yourself.
1: I like cookies and cream.
0: Yeah.
1: And I like this other one that they used to have, but they don't have anymore, because they got rid of the peppermint, remember? So it was double chocolate with a slight of peppermint.
0: Ooh, hey,
1: and
0: nice.
1: Then it was ice with caramel sauce.
0: That's a cold drink, isn't it?
1: And it tastes like...
0: Do you know what mine is?
1: It tastes like Aero chocolate.
0: Mine is caramel macchiato. That's how you spell it, anyway.
1: What is that?
0: It's... I don't know what it is, but it's lovely. So if you have got one, get text us in. Be nice to hear from you. There you go. Stand by. We have the fabulous Artist of the Week coming next for you.

0: Artist of the Week.
1: Okay, straight to the Art of the Week. Art of the Week this week is the Bangles. Okay, so everyone's going to say Manic Monday. It's already been done on Monday. Ah, I'm unlucky, eh? And also, Hazy Shade of Windset was Coffee Club yesterday. And Live from the Bridge last night from Pisa, In Your Room. And also this morning, all the way from Mandy, and she put on Eternal Flame. And this one's called Walking Like an Egyptian. This is my fantastic request. There you go. And you're putting it feedback. Enjoy.

0: There you go. My fabulous artist of the week song there for you, and that's Walking Like an Egyptian, super duper. Well, we got one in all the way from Sammy Pierce. My favourite thing has got to be Vanilla Frappe and Cookie and Cream. I love your... Well...
1: I love your lot.
0: I need my glasses.
1: And can't wait to listen to them every day.
0: Oh, there you go, super duper. Well, there you go.
1: I've got any more messages.
0: Coffees and cream. Fabulous.
1: Can you check if there's any more messages?
0: Check more messages. Yeah. What are you like, woman?
1: Because I would love to see what these people think. Because we can't just have one person, can we?
0: Yeah.
1: What?
0: Ah, right, Starbucks. Yes, we're listening to the show, apparently. It's Darren from Classbridge. Good evening, guys. Keep going well. Love hearing from you as well. That's superb. Yeah, so keep up the good work, guys. Absolutely brilliant. Starbucks.
1: Actually.
0: That's what it says.
1: You're joking.
0: Nope.
1: Better be.
0: It's not.
1: Wait, is it all Starbucks?

0: Yeah, it's playing the top tunes all the way till 9 o'clock tonight, from the heart of the Health Park. Yeah, on 1386 AM and online at radioclassics.co.uk. And we are Radio Classics. Thank you very much for listening in tonight. Absolutely super for me and our Sophia. She's gone quiet now.
1: Could you just say that it was me on the account?
0: It wasn't.
1: You went, the Starbucks account is you, isn't it? I went, no. And you still
0: blaming me. We know you're getting one, so there you go.
1: No, you said that the Starbucks account was
0: right,
1: me.
0: Right, anyway, okay. Let's put that one to bed. Can you introduce the next record for us? Yeah.
1: I feel fine.
0: Yeah.
1: Bye. Binoculars.
0: Do you know what? With you saying that, you ought to get thrown over the fence. Now, do you see these guys here?
1: Yeah.
0: Right? In the studio, on the top here, yeah?
1: Yeah.
0: Right? We've got a big, massive picture here, right? Okay?
1: That's two, actually.
0: The Beatles. Yes, it's the Beatles.
1: It says binoculars.
0: It's not binoculars.
1: It says, I feel fine by binoculars.
0: Autism at its best, what you like. Right, it's the Beatles.
1: Binoculars.
0: No.

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0: Yeah, since the Champions League tonight, absolutely right. As you already know, Liverpool won 6-3 against Linz ASK. Feyenoord winning 3-2. Well, they also won tonight against Como, 3-2 as well. Right, and it's 0-0, Bodo and Borussia Dortmund. Man City 0. This is 44 minutes gone. Paris Saint-Germain 3. Okay, don't laugh. It's not funny at all. Real Betis 0, FC Porto 0. Roma 1, Real Madrid 1. That sounds like a good game. Schalke Donetsk 1, AK Athens 1. And SK Brava 0, Stuttgart 1. So there you go. And what else we got here?
1: Liverpool.
0: Liverpool's not playing tonight. They're not playing now. They played early on.
1: What about Brazil?
0: Brazil. That's an international side there.
2: Are these football teams named after the places? So
0: from Europe.
2: Is Europe one?
0: These are all in Europe.
2: Ukraine one?
0: No, it's nothing to do with that, no.
2: I thought it was because of Liverpool.
0: No.
2: England.
0: No. This is a club cup.
2: No, listen.
0: Anyway.
2: Listen, Liverpool, right, England,
0: okay,
2: Everton.
0: Right, that's enough now. That's enough. I'm going to ask you a question now. Are you running the Santa Dash?
2: Yes.
0: Oh, yeah.
2: Yes, Queen.
0: You're going to do that with me, are you?
2: Yes, Queen. I want to wear them little creepy hats. It's on your head.
0: Do you mean creepy hats? It's not Halloween run, you know.
2: The clown thingy. The little clown things.
0: It's Father Christmas, isn't it?
2: No, it's not.
0: People run for charity and everything, you know.
2: It really isn't if it's got clown hats on it.
0: And Claire Bird's always there as well.
2: Basically, these clown hats are very funny.
0: Yeah, that's right.
2: I would really recommend, because when I was little, I looked like a little gremlin when I was running around.
0: Little gremlin?
2: Yeah.
0: You still are.
2: Oh, that's a bit mean.
0: Oh, I'm sorry.
2: But we've got 10 minutes left.
0: I know we've got 10 minutes left.
2: I'm just telling the viewers.
0: So if you want a quick request, give us a shout.
2: I do.
0: Go on then.
2: Home by Dotton.
0: Home by Dotton. I'll still stick it in there for you. I'll see you
2: right now. I always forget to ask
0: you. I know you do. Right.
2: Right, next song is...

0: There you go, ladies and gentlemen. I really hope you enjoyed the music. Absolutely brilliant, super duper, super. Anyway, so next week we've got another special guest coming in, which is Cal Ruddy. He'll be telling all about his autism, and also he's come through being an alcoholic, and he's finished off actually done a marathon on Sunday, which is Chester Marathon. So, and also he's a singer as well, so he might bring his acoustic guitar along and sing us a song for us.
1: Well done, Calvin.
0: No, it's Cal.
1: Oh, well done, Cal.
0: Do you mean what? No.
1: Never been good.
0: Right. I'm going. Listen, I'm trying to say something here.
1: Oh, start again.
0: Right, you take it. See you next Wednesday. Good night.

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2: What I have to do in my role is try and repair bridges so that the support comes back.
3: Andy Burnham has met with the Ukrainian President Volodymyr Zelensky. I'm Tanita Sims, and this is your evening news programme from Radio News Hub. Also coming up, households are set to see £240 million taken off their water bills by 2030 because of poor supply and performance, and a new dinosaur species has been uncovered by an unsuspecting researcher. Our top story, Andy Burnham has met with the Ukrainian President Volodymyr Zelensky. He was seeking to restore Donald Trump's support for Ukraine after the US President's diesel deal with Russia. Lynette Nussbacher is a former British Army intelligence officer. She says that diesel deal is a calculated move.
4: Trump can turn to the Ukrainians and say, when you attack Russian diesel refineries, you're attacking America's energy supply and you're attacking the world's energy supply.
3: The Prime Minister used the visit to announce an acceleration of military support for Ukraine and to pledge further rounds of sanctions aimed at Moscow.
2: I called him on Saturday because I recognised it was another very dark and difficult moment for him as they contemplate a winter that will be severe for his people. I recognise that he is carrying the heaviest of weights right now.
3: Earlier, Burnham said British support for Ukraine is unwavering, and he had asked for further military and financial support plans to be drawn up ready for the coming weeks. Next, households are set to see £240 million taken off their water bills by 2030 because of poor supply performance. Holly Hughes has more.
5: The water watchdog Ofwat says it's proposing to hit a raft of firms across the sector with penalties for not meeting targets on environmental and customer service in the 2025-26 financial year. That will be returned to households and businesses through their bills. The total net bill reduction under the draft plans is £240 million by 2029-30, with £107 million being returned through customer bills in 2027-28. Daniel Walls is the founder of Waterwatch.
6: I think it's slightly positive because customers deserve to get what they pay for, and it's right that they're getting a refund as a result of water companies not quite meeting the standard. However, it does raise questions moving forward about how we can afford to fund these pollution upgrades if we're having to reduce bills.
5: But the cuts to bills are likely to be offset for many customers by recent plans announced by Ofwat to allow water companies to hike annual tariffs by an extra £3.4 billion.
6: Well, I think ultimately we are paying for water. It's our bill, and we're paying them to responsibly treat our wastewater and give us clean water. And it's clear from Ofwat today that they haven't quite met the standard.
5: Ofwat stresses that changes to bills are affected by a range of factors. It will make its final decision on so-called outcome delivery incentive payments by December the 15th, which will take effect on bills from April the 1st next year.
3: Well, before we take a break, let's take a look at the evening's other stories with Georgia Lee.
7: The family of William Chapman, who was killed by a tiger at a wildlife park, have said deeply offensive media content is causing them severe distress. In a tribute, they have described him as a bright, warm and engaging young man. The 23-year-old entered the enclosure at the park on Saturday. He's said to have suffered significant mental illness over the years. A murder investigation is continuing into a suspected arson attack on a house in Waterford City. It's claimed the lives of two adults and two children. Meanwhile, two other children remain critically injured after the blaze. The body of a man has been recovered during a search for a missing fishing vessel in the Outer Hebrides. Emergency services are searching for the boat and the two other men on board. It was reported missing off the coast of Portvenes, Isle of Lewis, at about 11:35 p.m. yesterday. And a gold 50p coin celebrating the snowman has been hidden inside an advent calendar by the Royal Mint. Behind door 24, the calendar features a brilliant uncirculated colour edition of the Snowman 2026 50p.
3: Still to come on today's programme, a new dinosaur species has been uncovered by an unsuspecting researcher.
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3: Welcome back to the evening news programme with Radio News Hub. Next, families with seriously ill children should be supported with their travel expenses. Andy Hoyle has a few more details on this.
11: That was the warning from leading experts as one family revealed they'd spent in excess of £12,000 taking their son to appointments. Now provisions are already in place to help families of children with cancer get to and from vital appointments. But experts from the Great Ormond Street Hospital charity say that this scheme should be extended. Their spokesperson is Aoife Regan.
12: A lot of those families won't be able to have their children treated by their GP or in their local hospital. They have to travel. They've got no choice. The specialist care only exists in a few centres in the country for that specialist treatment.
11: A Department of Health and Social Care spokesperson says through neighbourhood health centres and community diagnostic centres, the government's shifting more care into people's local areas.
3: Now, where you live in Britain could be linked to a difference of almost two decades in how long you live. New analysis from Health Equal estimates life expectancy to be 88 years in places such as Marylebone and Berkhamsted, compared with life expectancy as low as 70 in parts of Glasgow and Grimsby. The campaign group is calling for UK governments to tackle the root causes through policy, arguing that the gap is driven by far more than lifestyle choices, with housing, income, job security and air quality all playing a role. Mark Hughes spoke to NHS GP and broadcaster Dr. Amir Khan.
13: What's really striking is that these differences can exist between communities that are relatively close to one another. It shows that health isn't just determined by genetics or healthcare, but also by the conditions people live in every day and the world around them. Factors such as housing, employment, opportunities, income, and the local environment can all have a significant impact on how long and how well people live.
14: Dr. Amir, how much of our health is actually determined before we ever need to see a doctor?
13: As a practicing GP, I know that by the time many people come through my surgery door, a lot of factors affecting their health are already at play. The quality of our homes, our education, our work, and the communities we live in can all shape our health long before we need medical care. That's why prevention must extend beyond the NHS and into the places where people live their everyday lives.
14: What change would you like to see to help address these health inequalities?
13: We need a joined-up plan across government that puts health at the heart of decision-making. Whether it's housing, employment, transport, or the environment, these policies all influence how long and how well people live. If we're serious about tackling health inequalities, every part of government has a role to play. I'd encourage people to visit the Health Equals website, where they can sign up and use the life expectancy tool.
3: And a new dinosaur species has been uncovered by an unsuspecting researcher. Dr. Cassius Morrison was looking into a different topic for his PhD when he came across a fragment of a skull.
15: The animal was likely about 5 metres long. about 5 feet tall, so just short to, than the average adult man. And it would have had relatively quite long arms with massive claws and quite a slender head and snout.
3: The bone found on the Isle of Wight had been sitting in the Natural History Museum since 1924 without anyone looking further into it. A look at the weather before we go. Heavy rain and brisk winds moving southeastwards across Scotland and Northern Ireland this evening. Dry for much of England and Wales with lows of 11 degrees Celsius. I'm Tanita Sims and that's Wednesday's evening news programme from Radio News Hub. Thanks for your company. We'll be back with you tomorrow for more.

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1: Households will see a total of £240 million were taken off their water bills by 2030. The regulator Ofwat says it's because of poor supplier performance in not meeting targets on environmental and customer services, although the cuts will likely be offset by recent plans announced to allow companies to hike annual tariffs by £3.4 billion. The Transport Secretary has insisted Britain loses by standing still. She made the comments as she said Heathrow expansion could help grow the economy. That's after the airport's boss hit out at the uncertainty over plans for a third runway. Heidi Alexander told business leaders that the government still needed to make a final decision about the expansion plans. And job site CV Library is donating up to £25,000 to the NSPCC in support of its Childline. The company says it will donate as Childline marks its 40th anniversary. They first opened their phone lines in 1986 and are now contacted by someone every 45 seconds.

From Radio News Hub, I'm Georgia Lee. The Prime Minister says Britain's support for Ukraine will not change. It's as Volodymyr Zelensky has been welcomed to Downing Street. A murder investigation is continuing into a suspected arson attack on a house in Waterford City. It claimed the lives of two adults and two children. Two other children remain critically injured. The family of William Chapman, the man killed by a tiger at Yorkshire Wildlife Park, have said deeply offensive media content is causing them severe distress. And Barbie has honoured

As a parent, you want to protect your kids. You know you can't keep them wrapped up in cotton wool forever, but there are some things that you can do, like keeping their vaccinations up to date. Some childhood diseases are on the rise again, like measles and whooping cough, and they can cause severe illness. Childhood vaccinations can help prevent them. So, are your child's vaccinations up to date? To find out more, search online for NHS vaccinations.

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1: There's more Champions League action tonight. In the early kick-off, LASK faced Liverpool. Elsewhere, Aston Villa faced Fenerbahce. And Manchester City faced Paris Saint-Germain. Here's boss Enzo Maresca.
2: But for me, it's more the day-by-day, the things that I can see from the players. I feel very happy.
1: Michael Carrick says Manchester United's players are still really positive about what they can achieve this season. That's despite their rocky start. Their 2-0 Champions League defeat at Atletico Madrid yesterday with 10 men extended the Red Devils' winless run to a fifth match. Emmanuel Fahey-Wabosso is expected to be fit for England's autumn campaign after receiving a positive update on his hamstring injury. He hobbled off in the second half of Exeter's 34-28 victory over Newcastle last weekend, but Chief Director of Rugby Rob Baxter insists he's expected to return sooner rather than later. And Jack Leach looks to have played his last test for England after national selector Marcus North confirmed they were heading in a different direction.

0: Radio Clatterbridge, keeping you updated throughout the day with news, business, sport and entertainment.
1: Hollywood star Jason Momoa has admitted acting is probably not his cup of tea and says he fell into his career path. The 47-year-old started acting in the early 2000s, appearing in TV series such as Baywatch Hawaii and Stargate Atlantis. Despite starting his career as a teenager, the star revealed that he never intended to become an actor. Christine Baranski says Noel Coward's Hay Fever would be the perfect play to end her theatrical career. The Mamma Mia actress will make her West End debut in a revival of the comedy opposite Celebrity Traitor star Richard E. Grant. Baranski will play retired actress Judith Bliss in the play. And Lena Dunham's hit series Girls will return for a limited run. The sitcom, which made stars out of the cast, included Dunham, Adam Driver and Alison Williams, premiered in 2012 and follows four millennial friends as they navigate their lives in New York City. Production is set to begin in 2027, nearly a decade after it wrapped.

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2: Andy Burnham has told Ukrainian President Volodymyr Zelensky Britain's support for Ukraine will not change. It comes as Zelensky was welcomed to Downing Street this afternoon. Burnham says Britain will offer what support they can.
3: I called him on Saturday because I recognised it was another very dark and difficult moment for him as they contemplate a winter that will be severe for his people. I recognise that he is carrying the heaviest of weights right now.
2: Meanwhile, at Prime Minister's questions, Conservative leader Kemi Badenoch accused Andy Burnham of tying himself in knots. It comes after Badenoch pressured the Prime Minister on the approval of drilling in the North Sea and on the welfare bill.
4: In July, he said he would approve the Rosebank and Jackdaw oil and gas fields in the North Sea. What's he waiting for? If he'd approved them back then, we would have British gas warming British homes this winter.
2: Reality TV star Katie Price has accused her ex-husband's lawyer of discrimination during his rape trial. Kieran Haler, 39, is accused of 3 counts of rape and 1 count of sexual assault of a 13-year-old girl in West Sussex in 2016. Haler denies the charges and suggests his ex-wife had launched a campaign against him when their marriage ended. Barbie has honoured Celine Dion with a signature doll. The doll pays tribute to Dion when she performed Titanic theme song My Heart Will Go On at the Academy Awards in 1998. Dion says she hopes this doll inspires everyone to express themselves with confidence, follow their dreams, and believe in the power of their own voice. And a gold 50p coin celebrating the snowman has been hidden inside an advent calendar by the Royal Mint. The calendar features a brilliant uncirculated colour edition of the snowman 50p. That's the latest from Radio News Hub. I'm Georgia Lee.
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1: Whatever the weather.
2: Rain moving slowly across northern England into Wales on Thursday. Sunny spells in the southeast, showers in the northwest. Highs of 21 degrees Celsius.

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2: Andy Burnham has told Ukrainian President Volodymyr Zelensky Britain's support for Ukraine will not change. It comes as Zelensky was welcomed to Downing Street this afternoon. Burnham says Britain will offer what support we can.
3: What I have to do in my role is try and repair bridges so that the support comes back. And therefore, I should be careful in terms of laying the ground to bring people back together.
2: Meanwhile, Andy Burnham took questions from the Conservative Party leader, Kemi Badenoch. At Prime Minister's questions, Badenoch accused the Prime Minister of tying himself in knots. In response, the Prime Minister accused Ms. Badenoch of not being in control of her own defence policy.
3: Hostile actors have been seeking to interfere in our democratic process. That is a matter of fact. We need to call that out and look straight at it in a way that the party opposite didn't do.
2: The family of William Chapman, who was killed by a tiger at a wildlife park, has said deeply offensive media content is causing them severe distress. In a tribute, they have described him as a bright, warm and engaging young man. A new species of dinosaur has been discovered from a fossil found on the Isle of Wight. It had been sitting in the Natural History Museum unnoticed for over 100 years. Dr. Cassius Morrison came across the new species by chance when doing his PhD.
4: And believe it or not, this dinosaur was actually related to one of my favourites as a kid in the Walking Dinosaur documentary series, which is completely like surreal and absolutely a kid's dream come true.
2: This new species, which were closely related to the T-Rex, lived in the UK around 120 million years ago. And Barbie has honoured Celine Dion with a signature doll. The doll pays tribute to Dion when she performed My Heart Will Go On at the Academy Awards in 1998. That's the latest from Radio News Hub. I'm Georgia Lee.
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1: Whatever the weather.
2: Rain moving slowly across northern England into Wales on Thursday. Sunny spells in the southeast, showers in the northwest. Highs of 21 degrees Celsius.

0: If you've only just joined me, hello. 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
2: 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You can sign up for free to become a Trust member and help us develop our plans and act as a sounding board for things we want to do whilst having your input too. We're encouraging anybody that's interested in the work of the Clatterbridge Cancer Centre, who's been a patient or had family members that have been patients, or anybody locally without a direct link with the centre, but who's grateful for the facility close to home, to sign up and become a Trust member. We're always welcoming new members from anywhere at all, and you can help us to provide a service responsive to our patients' needs. 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We would encourage anyone that's interested to go on the Clatterbridge Cancer Centre website, that's clatterbridgecc.nhs.uk, read about us and register online, or call us on 0151 482 7799.
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0: 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There's more great chilled out tunes to come right after this.
1: As a busy mum, you're juggling loads of things. 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
2: Andy Burnham has told Ukrainian President Volodymyr Zelensky Britain's support for Ukraine will not change. It comes as Zelensky was welcomed to Downing Street yesterday afternoon. Burnham says Britain will offer what support they can.
3: I called him on Saturday because I recognised it was another very dark and difficult moment for him as they contemplate a winter that will be severe for his people. I recognise that he is carrying the heaviest of weights right now.
2: Meanwhile, at Prime Minister's questions, Conservative leader Kemi Badenoch accused Andy Burnham of tying himself in knots. It comes after Badenoch pressured the Prime Minister on the approval of drilling in the North Sea and on the welfare bill.
4: In July, he said he would approve the Rosebank and Jackdaw oil and gas fields in the North Sea. What's he waiting for? If he'd approved them back then, we would have British gas warming British homes this winter.
2: The family of William Chapman, who was killed by a tiger at a wildlife park, have said deeply offensive media content is causing them severe distress. In a tribute, they have described him as a bright, warm and engaging young man. The 23-year-old entered the enclosure at the park on Saturday. He's said to have suffered significant mental illness over the years. A new dinosaur species has been uncovered by an unsuspecting researcher. Dr. Cassius Morrison was looking into a different topic for his PhD when he came across a fragment of skull.
5: The animal was likely about 5 metres long, about 5 feet tall, so just shorter than the average adult man. And it would have had relatively quite long arms with massive claws and quite a slender head and snout.
2: And Barbie have honoured Celine Dion with a signature doll. The doll pays tribute to Dion when she performed Titanic theme song My Heart Will Go On at the Academy Awards in 1998. That's the latest from Radio News Hub. I'm Georgia Lee.
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1: Whatever the weather.
2: Rain moving slowly across northern England into Wales on Thursday. Sunny spells in the southeast, showers in the northwest. Highs of 21 degrees Celsius.

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Superstation! This is 50 Years of Pop with Peter Kirkpatrick.

Yes, Boz Skaggs starting off this edition of 50 Years of Pop. I'm Peter Kirkpatrick and I'm here with you for the next 2 hours. So stay with me if you possibly can for some great music and a bit of, well, mindless chatter in between, really, if I'm brutally honest about it. So anyway, let's start off with something really good. A bit of Elvis Costello, I think. The Attractions and Pump It Up.

Elvis Costello and the Attractions, Pump It Up. Coming up next, Frankie Goes to Hollywood. Now, this song, Relax, caused a lot of controversy in 1983 when it was released. It came out, didn't do hardly anything, went into the charts at number 67, got up to 35, fell back a bit. And then, of course, what normally happens is when somebody says, you know, they listen to the lyrics, which they don't always do, and when they Mike Reed on Radio 1 thought it was pretty suggestive, pretty bad taste, the BBC then decided to ban it. And of course, all that does is make it a fantastic hit. It's carried on ever since. So make up your own mind. If you want to know what the lyrics are all about, you can Google that, I'm sure. But we're just going to play the record. It's Frankie Goes to Hollywood and Relax.

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1: Now, coming up, a piece of music you may or may not have heard of before, depending how much you like madness, I suppose. This was something completely different from their 1979 debut album, from Madness, as I say. It's called Swan Lake, and they put the whole album together in 10 days, I think it was, something like that. Suggs was saying that he actually got sacked before they recorded all this, because he was away watching Chelsea and he saw an advert in Melody Maker or something saying front man, singer required for Scarband, and he recognised the number. It was their own number, of course. And anyway, he went back because he was the only one that knew the songs. And they recorded this, and I just think it's... I love madness, and I just think this is a very different piece of music. So, see what you think. Settle Down, Swan Lake, from Tchaikovsky, of course, and Madness.

There we have it. Camden's Finest Madness and Swan Lake. I bet you all were par-de-doing around the kitchen to that one. I know I've got my leotard on. Yes, they can't touch you for it. Right, let's move on now. I think a bit of Michael Jackson and Billie Jean.

The Animals from the 60s there, and House of the Rising Sun coming up now. Bananarama, a group that's had a few changes in personnel over the years, and they've done really well. Between 1982 and 2009, they had 30 singles reach the top 50 in the UK singles chart. So they've done rather well for themselves. This track is It Ain't What You Do, It's the Way That You Do It. And that, my friends, is the story of my life.

Okay, Bananarama. And now we're going on to the what was called the Queen of Soul. I am, of course, referring to Aretha Franklin, born March the 25th, 1942, died August 16th, 2018. She was placed ninth in Rolling Stone's 100 Greatest Artists of All Time. Now, just listen to this. She had global sales of over 75 million records. Just let's think about that. 75 million records. She is one of the world's best-selling music artists. And this is Don't Play That Song.

Coming up next, Barbara Dixon, January, February. Now, she started off really as a folk singer and then went on to do a lot of stuff for musical theatre, that type of thing, and quite a bit of acting as well. Things like Taggart, Band of Gold, The Missing Postman, all that sort of thing. And then she was the subject of This Is Your Life in 1998. Remember that? That was with Michael Aspel. Oh, yes. There's some interesting things on that. A bit of useless information. A chap I used to know years ago, he was a photographer, friend of mine. We actually shared a flat briefly in Fulham in the day when I was selling cameras down the King's Road in Chelsea. And he photographed her first album cover. Yes. Didn't make him a lot of money, though, to be fair. But there we go. This is Barbara Dixon and January, February.

0: we talk about records and things being banned, and of course in the day radio was a lot different than it is nowadays. There was sort of very mainstream and very strict, some of them. And a lot of records used to get banned and things were a bit near the knuckle. And it is what's in your head, isn't it? I mean, unless they're actually swearing, I don't play anything that has swear words in it. But it is a bit suggestive, like Janet and John from the late, great Sir Terry Wogan, of course. But this one had come out, Chuck Berry. It was always quite amusing. See what you think to this. It's My Ding-a-ling.
1: Well, in that case, he gives us one more to do. In that case, we got to... we got to do our alma mater. We must do our alma mater.

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This is a free country. Live like you want to live, baby. Yeah. Ain't nobody gonna knock it, darling. Mm-mm. Yeah, freedom. Yes, sir. There's one guy right over here singing mine, too. That's all right, brother. Yes, sir. You got a right, baby. Ain't nobody gonna bother you. Yeah. Once I was climbing the garden wall, I slipped and had a terrible fall. I fell so hard.

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There's a few right down front here that's not singing. We're gonna dedicate this verse to those who will not sing. Yes, sir. Mm.

0: everybody. With my Gina
1: Lee. 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

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I rather like his gravelly sort of voice. And talking of gravelly voices, here's Bonnie Tyler and It's a Heartache.

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